Now, permit me to say this. As bad as things are, it would be a lot worse if the Democratic communists were involved and in charge. Imagine AOC or Ilhan Omar or Bernie Sanders or Kamala Harris involved in decision-making on these issues. What they would do as opposed to Donald Trump. I think Trump is over-promised and under-delivered when it came to Iran. If they are, in fact, the situs of evil in the modern world, which they are, if they are, in fact, terrorists, which

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6: I'm Billy Cunningham, the Great American. I want to thank Christy Edwards for coming on. And she was there at the start of the phenomenon, the incredibly great Charlie Kirk. And sadly, she was there at the end. And the fact that UVU refuses to acknowledge the presence of Charlie Kirk on their campus when he was murdered is totally disgusting and totally impossible to comprehend. Let's continue with more. Earlier tonight, we talked about where the Iranian policy is. Coming up next is Colonel Rob Manis on the mistakes of Donald Trump and why he must end the war correctly. Phil Cunningham with you every Sunday night.

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12: We are Red Eye Radio. He is Eric Cronin. I'm Gary McNamara. So, yeah, that this needs to be done. What you need to do on any of these kind of things where the left is taking a stand is challenge them on it. Because this is, I saw the Democrat Socialist of America co-chair saying, well, we need to tax millionaires more. He goes, what, you know, we need to tax the hell out of them, she said.
13: Yeah.
12: And he asked, how much? Right. But answer the question. You need to be able to answer that question.
13: Right.
12: You need to be, you know, Republicans and conservatives need to stand up and say, answer the damn question.
13: Well, because there needs to be a method behind it saying, if you do this, then it will bring in this kind of revenue
12: right. That
13: will do this for programs, whatever,
12: right.
13: you know,
12: right.
13: show us the math.
12: But here where Nobody on the left can I

0: blockade is in place, their air forces are in place to escalate as needed. I think we're containing them now, and there's no sense putting our forces and our allies at risk at a time when we have all the leverage.
1: Meanwhile, Iran claims that talks with Oman to reopen the Strait of Hormuz are in final stages after they called for the U.S. to release frozen assets as a condition for reopening the waterway. Israeli Prime Minister Benjamin Netanyahu saying Sunday President Trump's new Gaza plan is unacceptable. The Prime Minister says Israel won't withdraw from Gaza till Hamas truly disarms. And a recent salmonella outbreak that's made hundreds sick across more than two dozen states, spurring a new public health alert.
2: The U.S. Department of Agriculture issued the alert for multiple meat and poultry items sold at major grocery and convenience store chains. Those include Walmart, Kroger, and Albertsons. The USDA says the products contain jalapenos that may be contaminated with salmonella. The alert comes as federal officials investigate a multi-state outbreak linked to recalled jalapenos that has sickened 345 people in 27 states. Officials say none of those illnesses have been linked to the products included in the new alert. People who bought any affected items should not eat or serve them.
1: Fox's Angelo Bavaro, and I'm Ted Lindner. 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
7: As the debate continues concerning the level of America's munition stockpile following months of military action in Iran, the Army is now taking steps to try and decrease the amount of time it takes to develop weapons. The Army is now opening four stateside military test ranges to private defense companies and a site in Morocco in order for companies to test their equipment, including drones, counter-drone systems, long-range fires, and low-cost interceptors. Companies can sign up and be given a test site within 30 days. The normal wait time is typically about 18 months. During a call with media, Army Secretary Dan Driscoll said a company with a good idea shouldn't need a team of lawyers and a program of record just to prove their equipment works. Companies do not need an existing federal contract or a prior relationship with the government to apply. Kevin Ureski, Fox News.
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10: macOS users, it's time to update your operating system again and protect yourself. Apple now has macOS Tahoe's latest bug fix for you. It's version 26.6.1, and it addresses a very real security matter, leaving your Mac computer vulnerable to a hack. According to Apple's own publication, this quick update plugs up a figurative hole that would allow an attacker to authenticate screen sharing from your device, meaning a Mac computer, without credentials. That could potentially have meant a bad actor could gain access to a Mac remotely, even if only being able to view someone's screen. A similar bug fix was also pushed for older versions of macOS running on older Mac machines. The bug fix comes just a week or so after following the release of 26.6 and roughly a month or so before the expected rollout of the production release of macOS Golden Gate, or version 27. With Fox on Tech, I'm Eben Brown, Fox News.
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12: What is one of your favorite follow-up stories of recent to hear that a place took your advice and they stuck with it?
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13: 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I love to see the restaurants succeeding and then continuing to grow. So it's a tough one to name. No, the number one, because follow A, B, C, D and stay within your lane and own that lane. Do that and you'll become a pillar of the community.
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13: 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Mm-hmm. Plant-based is on the up as well, which is exciting. I think we should be eating more fish, mm-hmm. sustainable, and I think we should cut back on dairy.
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0: is the Fox News Rundown. 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
1: We'll begin with racing, where this week NASCAR was in Iowa. It was the Iowa Corn 350, won by Ty Gibbs, the grandson of Joe Gibbs. For Gibbs, the 24-year-old, it was his second win of the season. Golf, Michael Brennan, also 24 years old. He wins the Wyndham Championship. It's the second win of his career. It was the final tournament of the PGA Tour's regular season. Sad news from the basketball world. Don Nelson has passed away at the age of 86. He was a five-time NBA champ with the Celtics and one of the winningest coaches in league history. That's sports on the Fox News Rundown. Jay Berman, Fox News.
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3: From a sports perspective, just because you want to dress up and feel like a woman, and maybe internally your body tells you you're a woman, nobody's saying that's good, bad, happy, or sad. Great, go do it. All anybody is saying is very simple. Dudes shouldn't be in women's locker room. That's not excluded. That's setting a boundary. And there's a big difference. The boundary is boys with penises not playing against girls, even if they feel as if they are a girl. The feeling is great. The biology says different. Nobody's excluding. A guy that feels like a girl, that wants to dress like a girl, maybe he's even taking hormone shots, but still was born a boy with a penis, nobody's excluding. There's just a boundary that you're putting up, and that boundary is play with boys. For Outkicks, don't at me. I'm Dan Dockich, and this is Fox News Rundown.
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7: The embarrassing revelations from Anthony Fauci's diaries make me wonder if anyone ever gave him the warning I received when I served in George W. Bush's administration. Be careful what you write down. As Dr. Fauci is learning, anything written down while working for government can become a government record. Diaries have been part of the landscape since the earliest days of our republic. George Washington even kept one, filling it during his early morning quiet time when he also wrote letters and handled paperwork. From John Quincy Adams' diary, we know that he regularly woke early and swam naked in the Potomac, occasionally with his sons or his valet. In the modern era, Harry S. Truman, Dwight Eisenhower, Jimmy Carter, Ronald Reagan, both Bushes, and Barack Obama all kept some form of diary. Some would add Donald Trump, although we know that his diary goes by other names, his Twitter feed and his Truth Social posts. In 2017, journalist Michael Cruz characterized Mr. Trump's Twitter feed as, quote, the latest adaptation of a longstanding portion of the records of the activities of the executive branch. Presidential diaries often reveal a frustration to the press. Truman once wrote, to hell with them. When history is written, they will be the sons of b****s, not I. Carter recalled the press corps as completely irresponsible and unnecessarily abusive. Reagan recorded during the Iran-Contra scandal that the media looks like it's trying to create another Watergate. Such grumbles, however, are nothing like Dr. Fauci's basking in the glowing coverage he received. As a historian, I find that diaries provide interestingly mundane details that lend color to a story. Carter's diary mentions the books he read and the many, many movies he watched, 480 in one term. Occasionally, you learn about the inner workings of the White House. George H.W. Bush recorded why Donald Rumsfeld was shut out of jobs in his administration. Rumsfeld was, quote, unacceptable because James Baker doesn't like him, and I worry about his game playing, and I think Brendan Scowcroft does too. Some diary revelations can only be appreciated with time. At the end of 1972, after a landslide re-election victory, Richard Nixon wrote that 1973 will be a better year. One year later, with the Watergate scandal building, Nixon jotted down, sadly, in one of his notepads, last Christmas here. As much as I benefit from presidential diaries, I continue to feel that for staffers like Dr. Fauci and me, the risks outweigh the benefit. I'm glad I chose not to keep a diary when I served in government. I'm betting that Dr. Fauci now wishes he had also resisted that urge. This is Tevi Troy for the Fox News Rundown.
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8: Iran is making new demands. I'm Dave Anthony, Fox News. To get the Strait of Hormuz fully open again with no more attacks on ships like the U.S. has demanded, Iran's Supreme National Security Council is calling for American forces to leave the region and for compensation for damages caused by U.S. attacks.
9: With details still being worked out, the U.S. naval blockade remains in effect. U.S. Central Command says as of August 9th, CENTCOM has redirected 55 commercial vessels disabled to and boarded to ensure compliance. And President Trump told Axios on Sunday, "We are low-keying it. We are only semi-negotiating with them." The president went on to say, "We are just watching Iran with its huge inflation and the fact they have no money."
8: Fox's Trey Yingston, Tel Aviv. Oil prices up about 1% this morning, and more tension now in the region.
10: Israel is publicly rejecting a U.S.-backed Gaza peace plan. Prime Minister Benjamin Netanyahu is vowing there will be no military withdrawal until Hamas fully disarms. He also says a Palestinian state will not be established as long as he's prime minister. The 15-point deal was negotiated by President Trump's International Board of Peace.
8: Fox's Marianne Rafferty, a boat captain in New York, reportedly in federal custody now facing reckless endangerment charges after his charter boat capsized in the New York Harbor over the weekend near the Statue of Liberty, killing two of the 14 people on board, a mother and her five-month-old baby. Candidates will be out campaigning a final day before primaries in four states, and Fox's Alex Hogan reports.
11: In Wisconsin, Francesca Hong is making a final push before Tuesday's Democratic primary for governor. The Democratic Socialist is backed by the Democratic Socialists of America, and she's faced criticism over social media posts from the past where she called to cancel Thanksgiving, abolish ICE, and abolish prisons. Hong now says those positions do not reflect what she would pursue as governor.
8: Hong leads in the polls in the governor's race. The winning Democrat will face Republican Congressman Tom Tiffany in November. 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
18: Ugh.
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0: It's 26 past. America in the Morning continues. Israel on Sunday rejected a deal announced by President Trump for Gaza. Israeli Prime Minister Benjamin Netanyahu flatly dismissed the arrangement, saying Israel's military will not carry out any withdrawal until Hamas is genuinely disarmed. The Gaza plan, unveiled by the Board of Peace, gave Hamas and Israel 2 weeks to agree on a timetable. However, the terrorist group and Israel disagree as to which should come first. Israel has called for complete disarmament of Hamas and removal of weapons from Gaza as a prerequisite for withdrawing. Hamas is willing to disarm in stages and having their weapons held at a facility within Gaza. President Trump has not yet commented publicly on Netanyahu's remarks. Shifting gears, before their summer recess began, the Senate moved to confirm a host of federal nominations, including some long-awaited agency administrators. Correspondent Jennifer King provides an update.
1: The Senate on Friday approved a flurry of nominees, more than 70 officials, including Cameron Hamilton, to head the Federal Emergency Management Agency. Hamilton is returning to shepherd an overhaul despite being fired as acting administrator last year after publicly opposing FEMA's elimination. David Cummins was confirmed as the head of the Transportation Safety Administration, which saw over 1,100 workers quit during the government shutdown. Cummins was an executive at a firm with contracts to run air traffic control towers. The Senate also confirmed David Perez to be the next U.S. ambassador to Brazil. He's a former speaker of Florida's House of Representatives and a close friend of Secretary Marco Rubio. Perez's approval from Brazil has been delayed amid a war of words and diplomatic visa withdrawals in the run-up to Brazil's elections in October. I'm Jennifer King.
0: America in the Morning for Monday, August 10th, 2026 is produced by Jeff McKay. I'm John Trout. This is Westwood One.
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13: 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Getting busier along eastbound I-4 coming out of Canyon County. Still not seeing any major slowdowns yet, though, at Garrity, 10 Mile, Meridian Road, Eagle Road. Inbound connector running at pretty normal speeds right now as well. You're headed out toward the airport, toward Micron, toward Mountain Home. That stretch for eastbound I-4 looking just fine. Still got an accident, though, on westbound I-4 by the way station around mile marker 65. All the lanes blocked at last report, causing some major slowdowns in that area this morning. And Main Street closed between 27th Street and Whitewater Park Boulevard.

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4: Hot and smoky again today in the Treasure Valley with highs in the mid to upper 90s. Will be similar tomorrow for cooler weather and storm chances return a little bit later this week. For News Talk KBOI, I'm CBS2 weather anchor Eric Walker.
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6: 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Nobody covering the right side. And Riley in on a 9-yard pass.
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8: I'm Maria Bartiromo, and this is the Fox Business Report.
9: Meta Platforms CEO Mark Zuckerberg is outlining his vision for artificial intelligence. Zuckerberg has released an essay that promotes investing in communities near its data centers and releasing open weight models that would allow anyone to upload and modify an AI system. A $1 billion fund will be set up to help locations where Meta's data centers are set up. Tractor Supply is closing about 75 underperforming PetSense pet specialty stores and is lowering prices. Its profit declined more than 16% in the recent quarter. The Wall Street Journal says Ford is planning a four-door hybrid gas-powered version of its Mustang. It'll be the first time the automaker ever offered the sports car with four doors. That's your Fox Business Report. I'm Jenny Coselda. Invested in you.

0: newborn. But yeah, I think you got, there you go, the recipe for health.
1: And finally, from the Babylon Bee, due to depleted missile supply, Operation Epic Fury downgraded to Operation Mildly Aggressive Fury.
0: Yeah, yeah. Or as I've characterized it, Operation Occasional Annoyance. The whole question of what our missile supplies look like, how depleted they are, and why the hell somebody's leaking it, it's very, very uncomfortable. I don't want to bring everybody down. Everything's fine. Like I said, the tide is turning. More and more people are realizing the DSA are lunatics, I think. More and more people are realizing the trans stuff is craziness, that this sanity will prevail. It surely will. Please, please believe me. More to come. Don't go away.
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11: Fox News, I'm Roxanne Evans. Iran demanding major concessions before the strait reopens.
12: Iran's Supreme National Security Council issued a statement calling on the United States to permanently end the war and compensate Iran for damages before the strait would reopen. Iran's foreign minister says even if a deal is reached, it doesn't necessarily mean the strait will stay open.
11: That's Fox's Trey Yingst. Israeli Prime Minister Benjamin Netanyahu rejecting key elements of a Gaza peace deal, calling for Hamas to disarm before any Israeli withdrawal.
13: He also says a Palestinian state will not be established as long as he's prime minister.
11: That's Fox's Marianne Rafferty. Candidates are making a final push in critical primary races. Six states head to the polls tomorrow, including a special primary in South Carolina to replace the late Senator Lindsey Graham. 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

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We look forward to updates from Canada, America's hat. 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
5: A better life with Dr. Sanjay Gupta.
6: Staying active every day will go a long way towards helping you live a happy, healthy, and pain-free life. And there's perhaps no movement more fundamental than walking. It reinforces the alignment, stability, and coordinated muscle activation that supports how your body moves, whether you're doing strenuous exercise or simply going about your daily life. This is according to Dana Santis, a strength and conditioning specialist. Even though you walk every day, Dana does say you can make small adjustments to immediately improve your walking mechanics. So, keep your rib cage stacked over your pelvis. Avoid leaning over or arching your lower back. Allow your arms to swing naturally in coordination with your legs. Keep your gaze forward, your jaw relaxed, and then just breathe in through your nose and out through your mouth. I'm Dr. Sanjay Gupta, helping you live a better life.
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9: Fox News. I'm CJ Papa. Primaries tomorrow in Vermont, Connecticut, Minnesota, and Wisconsin. Fox's Alexandra Hove joins us from Madison.
10: When Democrat primary voters head to the polls tomorrow, they're going to be answering the question, how far left is the party willing to go? Francesca Hung, she is considered the front runner in this governor's race. She is a state representative, former restaurant owner, and Democratic socialist endorsed by the DSA, but has not received a direct endorsement from Alexandria Ocasio-Cortez or Bernie Sanders.
9: In South Carolina, Republicans would choose the candidate to run for the Senate seat left open by the death of the late Senator Lindsey Graham. His sister, Darlene Graham, the interim senator, backs her biggest supporter.
11: I stand with President Trump.
9: The Republican earlier on Fox and Friends, she will hold a telerally with President Trump tonight with affordability at the center of her campaign. And Alabama holds a primary for a few congressional districts. 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
9: Fox News, I'm Roxanne Evans. Iran says the Strait of Hormuz will stay closed until the U.S. changes course. President Trump stepping up economic pressure. Ukraine launches a major drone attack inside Russia, killing at least 13 people as fighting escalates. And several states holding primaries tomorrow. In South Carolina, voters will fill the late Senator Lindsey Graham's seat. His sister, the interim senator, joined Fox and Friends to weigh in on key issues.
10: They talk about affordability. 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They talk about the price of groceries. 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I have two daughters with serious health issues, so I know how it feels to pay outrageous medical bills. It's a struggle. It can easily bankrupt a family.
9: Darlene Graham will hold a tele-rally with President Trump tonight. 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
18: Hey, Reverend Chris. 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
18: Ugh.

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5: Nearly 200 new fires have erupted across the U.S. since Saturday. The worst is in Utah, where 300,000 acres have burned.
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3: New demands. Iran's Supreme National Security Council issued a fresh statement over the weekend calling on the United States to permanently end the war and compensate Iran for damages before the strait would reopen. Iran's foreign minister says even if a deal is reached, it doesn't necessarily mean the strait will stay open.
6: Fox's Trey Yangston, Tel Aviv. At least 47 people are dead and dozens of buildings collapsed in cities across western Colombia after a powerful 7.4 magnitude earthquake.
7: Reports are coming in of injuries and severe damage to buildings in cities including Pereira and Quibdó. People are evacuating homes with potential aftershocks a concern.
6: Fox's Jonathan Savage. In June, Venezuela felt a pair of quakes that killed more than 5,000 people. 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
4: Supreme National Security Council issued a statement calling on the United States to permanently end the war and compensate Iran for damages before the strait would reopen. Iran's foreign minister says even if a deal is reached, it doesn't necessarily mean the strait will stay open.
5: Fox's Trey Yingst. Israel rejecting key elements of a Gaza peace deal, calling for Hamas to disarm.
6: He also says a Palestinian state will not be established as long as he's prime minister.
5: Fox's Marianne Rafferty. A massive earthquake struck Western Colombia. Dozens are confirmed dead. And candidates making a final push ahead of several primary races tomorrow, including in South Carolina, to replace the late Senator Lindsey Graham's seat. 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
17: It is The Vince Show. Vince Colonnais will be back tomorrow. I'm producer Jim in for Vince today. So What kind of people are we talking about that are

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9: Welcome back to the Guy Benson Show with Christine Dillon and Josh. Harry Hurley filling in today for Guy. And on the Guy Benson Show, Newsmaker Hotline is Joe Concha, Fox News contributor extraordinaire. 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I got mine through Amazon. 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
10: I don't think I have a soft cover. Like, I'm looking through it. I'm like, no, they never gave that to me. But it sold well because I go on shows like this. But the greatest producer of all time, by the way, Harry, Christine, I mean, have you worked with anybody better? You've been in this business for a while. I'm telling you, she is the best. And I'm kissing her butt right now because you filled in for me on Friday when I couldn't make it. And I really appreciate it.
9: Oh, it's my pleasure, Joe. And yes, Christine is the best. Wonderful to work with. Absolute
10: easily.
9: Pro. And she's...

0: This is a woman that has actually come out and said that Thanksgiving should have been ended in 1621. She has talked about eating at a restaurant where she calls out too many old white people. She apologizes for proximity to white and talks about her half white, half Korean child. It is just a bizarre individual. Progressive would be one thing. This is left of just about anything that we've ever seen. And again, if you're to believe the polls, she very well could be leading by 20 points. Now, I don't think so. And the whole candidacy of her opponents is very, very strange. A popular governor did not seek a third term. He would have won. Both his lieutenant governor and his former lieutenant governor, both were candidates and both left their races for different reasons. And one was kind of a Me Too victim. The other one had some kind of issue pop up that basically they self-reported and disqualified themselves. So Crowley had left. David Crowley was out. She would have had no challenger on the Democrat side, but the institutional Democrats do not want her to be the nominee, and they are pulling out all the stops to beat her. What's going to be interesting is, what will the voters in Wisconsin do? Will they look at her when it comes time to making the decision? Will they look at her as someone that simply cannot win the general election? And then all of a sudden, a pouring of support goes to David Crowley. I tend to believe that she may pull this out, because it seems as though, and in terms of all the Democrat Socialists of America, or what you hear, the acronym DSA candidates, she is probably the most committed DSA candidate yet. Yet, ironically, that's why this whole thing is really kind of like it's a mystery. Bernie Sanders and Alexandria Ocasio-Cortez refuse to endorse Hong. Now, what does that tell you? They're about as wacky left as you can get. She's too wacky for them. They don't think she can win, because let's not forget, up in Maine, who they were endorsing. Bernie Sanders had no problem at all explaining allegations away. He's changed. You know, everybody makes mistakes. He's a different person now. All the candidates who tried to get the spot when he got out, they all were kissing his ring. And I'm thinking, why didn't they just keep the other guy? If you're all going to love on him, then what did he have to go for? They all supported him, but they're not supporting Francesca Hong. Let's take a little listen. Maybe, just maybe, these are some of the reasons why people like Bernie Sanders and AOC, who wants to be president of the United States, or at the very minimum, she will run for U.S. Senate, and that'll be the end of Chuck Schumer, who won't even run again. So just to take a listen to maybe why they don't want to support her. How about we'll go with Josh, cut 12.
1: Thanksgiving is also a time that's incredibly painful for many people in our communities.
2: My favorite holiday is Thanksgiving. Because I
3: love have it.
2: Yep.
0: There you have it.
2: I don't want to cancel it. I actually love it.
0: There you have it. So, and we could even play and read another longer cut when she talks about it should have been eliminated in 1621. And now it is her favorite holiday, quote unquote, I actually love it. Now, you no doubt heard the cadence when she was speaking on the second cut, flipping her script from Thanksgiving shouldn't exist to Thanksgiving being incredibly painful and all of these things, to it becoming her absolute favorite holiday. And she's extremely, I think, difficult to understand on the issue of race in America, or race just in societal evolution, whatever. Josh, cut 11.
3: We have a lot of internal reckoning to do, but that it's important to see it through the lens of toxic white supremacy culture that is ingrained in this country's history, that racism is actually at the backbone of this history. And when people talk about Constitution, you know, federalism, the rights of the people, we really have to take a step back and look at, you know, how those rights have really only been offered up to a certain group.
0: Could Wisconsin Democrats actually elect Francesca Hung to be their standard bearer, to be the Democrat nominee for governor in a state that has a propensity right now to elect Democrats over whoever the Republican nominee is, whether it be a more qualified individual or whatnot? Just so you know, that's not a one-off. Josh, cut 13.
3: I wasn't always aware of the struggles of other communities of color, because for me, assimilation always kind of took over. And so I did marry, my proximity to whiteness continues, right? I'm my son is biracial. He's half white and half Korean. And I think navigating, you know, what his identity is and how people perceive him is always at the back of my mind as well.
0: Pretty amazing. And take this for what it's worth. She has evolved. Josh, cut 10.
4: I had some hot takes, some bad takes on Twitter. But when you're a business owner running a restaurant during COVID or trying to pay pills as a student, you're putting feelings out there to the world. But I've evolved. I've learned.
0: So she was trying to pay bills as a student. She was a restaurant owner. So she just kind of, the excuse is, she just kind of said things. And I'd like to take them back now. It really is the Democrat socialist way. They want to own all of that within their club, so to speak, where they have cred. They need the cred, or they can't win, because the Democrats, they're going to elect a DSA candidate. You have to be able to check certain boxes. But then when they're getting to crunch time to win it, and then to be able to win in November on First Tuesday, they have to start to do what Al-Sayed is doing, what you hear Francesca Hung doing right now, what they all do, Tallarico in Texas. Think about that. He went from vegan and saying that there was something like 62 genders to now he's riding his pickup truck. He's got a rack of ribs. He's no longer vegan. He loves Texas steak, and just trying to flip the whole script to become a completely different person. And by the way, that is, I am a fan of someone evolving over a period of time. But that should be from young adulthood, a decade, 15-year type evolution. You can't, like, the one thing was said on August 3rd about Thanksgiving being so painful to Francesca Hung. August 3rd. Now, this, what, last Wednesday or whatever it was, it's Thanksgiving. I actually love it. It's my favorite holiday. It's like in a week, she changed. So, come on. That's not authentic. I mean, you would hope. Now, what they do pray for, though, is low-information voters. And keep in mind, I mean, you heard the one interview when she said, Thanksgiving, I love to cook. Thanksgiving's my favorite holiday. And the Politico reporter says, there you go. It's just, it's almost like a grease board. Everything that was said before is completely gone. And either it is explained away as some youthful, you know, comment that, like, any kid, oh, come on, I was a student, I was a kid. You know, I just, you know, said stupid stuff. Here's what we have to all grapple with. Everything you say, everything you write on social media, and especially if you try to delete it, you're almost better just let it stand, because when you try to delete it, the screen captures exist, The footprint is there. It's in other things that got shared. You can't unring the bell. You can't put the tube, you know, the toothpaste back in the tube. There's no way to unsay. There's no way for us to unthink. Oh, wait a minute now. She doesn't hate Thanksgiving. It shouldn't have been eliminated in 1621. It's her favorite holiday. All right, good. All good now. I'll forget you ever said that. No, it actually, normal people, it's disturbing to them to think that someone is so dishonest, so duplicitous, that they actually flip the script in a couple of days sometimes. Sometimes it's a little bit longer than that, but not enough that you can believe that there is evolution. And again, if you were once against medical marijuana, but you over like 10 years, you started to think, hey, you know what? Someone can't eat. They're nauseous all the time. They can't eat. They don't want to eat. They can't keep food down. They have terrible tremors. There's all these things, and the marijuana helps them eat. It helps relax, helps take away shaking and tremors and things. So you decide, I can't be against that. Maybe you're against the more recreational aspect of it. Maybe you're not, but you evolve. But that's something that happens with more life experience. When you learn something about what's going on, that kind of thing. But this race tomorrow in Wisconsin, I am looking at this. I think you can tell. I'm extremely passionate about it. I'll tell you why. Any Democrat can win, like a Zohran Mamdani can win in New York City. And I knew he was going to win in New York City. And I knew he was going to beat former Governor Cuomo. And I knew that in a very short while, he would be extremely popular, unpopular. And he is. And he's getting booed at places that just 6 months ago, he would have been wildly cheered, because there's a difference between saying everything's free. Vote for me. Free travel, free food, free rent, free cell phone, free health care, everything. Everything's free. Except in reality, nothing is free. And nothing is delivered as promised. And in a short order, you become very unpopular. And you come out with doxing 950,000 of your residents, where people now know their names, their addresses, and if they have a property that's worth over $5 million, it's like an invitation, come and get me. And one of the people did say, look, I'm not rich. I've lived here my whole life. This is not a second vacation home. This is where I live. And now this guy doxed me, and people know where my name and where I live. It's outrageous, completely outrageous. And the luxury tax was an outrage on its face and never should have been done. So it's one of those things where the idea of something is far more attractive than the reality of it. And there is a reason why in the entire history of the world, socialism has a 100% failure rate. It can't survive. Margaret Thatcher, who's now even being criticized in her own country by newbies, said socialism only works until you run out of other people's money to spend. And it ends that way. It ends like Venezuela. You know, third or fourth richest country in the hemisphere. And look what they turned into. So Wisconsin tomorrow, Dateline Governor Francesca Hong, be on the lookout. Did Crowley pass her because of buyer's remorse at the finish line, or is she going to be the Democrat nominee? I think she is. This is the Guy Benson Show.
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5: Filling in for Guy Benson, here's Harry Hurley.
0: Welcome back to the Guy Benson Show with Christine Dillon and Josh. Harry Hurley filling in today for Guy. Honored to do so. This is a shame, and I don't think Democrats would have done this, but Republicans did. They somehow didn't find a way to pass the Save America Act. I think President Trump has done a really good job explaining how critical this is. Now, look, Majority Leader, Senate Majority Leader John Thune has said that, you know, they'll get back on it when they get back from the recess. But here's the problem. If they don't get this done and just continue to say the 60 vote threshold, we just can't pass it, Democrats wouldn't let that stand. I don't think Republicans are going to lose the majority in the midterm election. But guess what? If this is like 1994 in reverse, where Republicans won the House for the first time in 40 years and took the majority in the Senate, hey, You never know. And if Democrats get in, they don't care. They have to have 51. They can't do it with 50 because the VP is Vice President Vance. But if they got 51, I don't think they will. They would nuke the filibuster. They would do all kinds of things that I believe the American people do not want, but they would do it. I believe they should have found a way and could have found a way to get this done. The House did its job. The Senate did not do its job. And that's why President Trump has been really prodding Senate Majority Leader Thune for weeks now, probably longer, months, to pass the Save America Act, because this is everything that normal Americans have been asking for. Voter ID and all kinds of sensible things that protect the rights of the American people. Nothing in it is radical. It's an 80%+ issue that the American people agree with, and you rarely see that at all. We'll be back. Stay with us on a busy news day. This is the Guy Benson Show.
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25: It should be up to the parents. Elisa Brady, Fox News. That bottom line from the Trump administration on vaccines, as the president signs an executive order aimed at reducing the number of vaccines recommended by the federal government for all children from the current 18 down to 11, also allowing more time between vaccinations and splitting the measles, mumps, and rubella vaccine into separate shots.
26: So we're reducing them. We're changing it to visits over a period of a year and a half, so they get 20% of what they would have gotten in one big shot.
25: The president framing the changes as essential for the ongoing research into autism.
26: So there's a reason for such epidemic rates of autism.
25: Suggesting a possible link, even though decades of studies have not found one. Some states have made their own vaccine recommendations after a previous effort to change the federal vaccine schedule was blocked in court. This as the FDA proposes a rule aimed at requiring food manufacturers to provide safety findings for new ingredients to regulators, ending a loophole for items deemed generally recognized as safe.
27: We'll change how the federal government oversees what's in our food.
1: and how we understand the foods that Americans eat.
25: Health Secretary Robert F. Kennedy Jr. says the FDA is also still working on a first-of-its-kind definition of ultra-processed foods, which he says can make up nearly 70% of children's diets. A new demand on both sides after Iran said it wants compensation for U.S. airstrike damage.
26: And I said, that's a good idea. Well, we're going to ask for money for the damage they've done over a 50-year period.
25: President Trump pointing to years of terrorist activity from roadside bombings to the attack on the USS Cole. He's also still not ruling out a major escalation as a tug of war with Iran continues over terms of a possible deal, including the Strait of Hormuz. 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
25: Colombia's government declares a national emergency after a powerful earthquake, now blamed for more than 100 deaths, a number that's risen quickly today, with hundreds of buildings damaged, including at least 61 that completely collapsed.
4: The 7.4 magnitude quake hit the Chocó region of western Colombia. Deaths have been reported in cities including Pereira and Manizales. Buildings have collapsed in Quibdó and Cali, with residents and rescue workers trying to find anyone who might be trapped in the rubble.
25: Fox's Jonathan Savage. Secretary of State Marco Rubio posting earlier, the Trump administration is closely monitoring the large earthquake and stands ready to support the people of Colombia. Meantime, two strong earthquakes that hit neighboring Venezuela in June are now blamed for more than 6,300 deaths. Reuters reporting new information from a top lawmaker there. Opponents of capital punishment are asking the state of Tennessee to call off a scheduled execution this week.
8: The Tennessee Supreme Court and Governor Bill Lee have denied a pause in execution for 66-year-old Daryl Hines, set for Thursday, with protests in Tennessee over the weekend calling for the abolishment of the death penalty following a failed execution of another death row inmate there earlier this year.
9: There's no humane way to kill someone. If you're going to have it, you need to have it in the most humane way as possible.
8: Franklin Community Church pastor Kevin Riggs, a jury sentenced Hines to death for the 1980s killing of 54-year-old Catherine Jean Jenkins, who was robbed, raped, and stabbed multiple times. Her family says the appeals process has gone on long enough. Jeff Manasso, Fox News.
25: The parent company of Taylor Farms voluntarily recalling some products that include jalapenos because of concern about possible salmonella contamination. This just weeks after a voluntary iceberg lettuce product recall because of a potential link to a multi-state cyclospora outbreak. Wall Street stocks finished lower, the Dow dropping about 61 points. I'm Lisa Brady, Fox News.
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29: A proposed rule from the FDA would close a loophole that critics say allows thousands of unregulated ingredients to make it into packaged foods eaten by millions of Americans.
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29: Alongside Health and Human Services Secretary Robert F. Kennedy Jr., President Trump signed an executive order he says will deliver a gold standard for childhood vaccine schedules.
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30: He is disputing reports the U.S. has cleaned out precision surface-to-surface missiles with this Truth Social post.
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31: All right, so just to recap what's going on today, President Trump is going to reduce the number of recommended childhood vaccines. RFK Jr. is going to limit the amount of chemicals that are in our food, or put limits.
0: He's going to close a loophole. I actually have audio on that if you would like.
31: Not yet.
0: Okay.
31: Iran wants reparations from the U.S., and now the U.S. wants reparations from Iran. And for any of you that are actually following this contest anymore, if you think we are running out of bombs, no. We're not running out of bombs. We might be running out of little bombs. We might be running out of the surgical strike bombs. But we still have plenty of bombs. We have a lot of bombs. They just make larger craters. And since there is a focus on health today, and I have my labs tomorrow, I felt the need to drink a little bit more healthy. And
0: this man walked in with, you know, like the lemonade-sized things that you get in the coolers? He walked in with one of those that I can only imagine cost, I don't know, $32 and maybe half of a kidney. Of cold pressed juice.
31: Now, $9.99.
0: This cold pressed juice is the color of baby poo green, as I would like to describe it. The label says apple, celery, cucumber, kale, collards, and lemon. And
31: cold pressed.
0: And I would like to say that it actually contains lies. Now.
31: Also, wait, hold on. Also, in the fine print, which I can read now, mint tea, ginger, spinach, spirulina, cholera?
0: I'm sure it does not say cholera.
31: What does that say? That looks like cholera.
0: Chlorella?
31: Yeah, same thing.
0: No, very different.
31: And barley grass, which, for those of you that don't know what barley grass is, a lot of you call it cheatgrass. That's that stuff that's not actually wheat, looks like wheat. That is in this. So it can be used for something before it dries out.
0: Barley does have gluten in it, by the way.
31: Well, this is barley grass. Wheat has gluten in it, but wheat and wheat grass are two different things.
0: They still contain gluten. You're aware how food proteins work, right? I don't know after today. So I came back from lunch with a very healthy bowl from Cup Bop, spice level 1.5, extra cabbage.
31: Mm-hmm.
0: And this man has whatever is sitting on his desk, and he goes, it's not that bad. Here, I'll pour you a glass.
31: Pour you a shot.
0: And so I have a little glass of...
31: taster.
0: Whatever that is. It was sour and bitter all at the same time with a hint of lemon. It was disgusting. I think Nate might actually have been replaced by a horse. Because to me, it tastes the way alfalfa smells, but not like in a sweet, savory way, like the alfalfa that's been sitting in the hay barn for 3 weeks and it rained and now it's getting moldy at the bottom. That's what it tasted like to me. I did offer, for all of those who are very amused by random hobby ranch jokes, stay tuned, because I did ask him if he wanted me to mix him up a bucket of beet pulp tomorrow.
31: There. Is this better?
0: That's worse. He took the label,
31: off, which I'm
0: sure you all heard.
31: Uh-huh.
0: And,
31: yeah.
0: Now it just looks like murky well water, so.
31: You know what? It's healthy, Sophie.
0: Is it? Because it has how many grams of sugar per serving?
31: It has total carbs, 14 grams. Total sugars, 12 grams.
0: And how many servings in that bottle?
31: There are... 6 servings in the bottle.
0: So that means there's 72 grams of sugar in that bottle.
31: Yeah.
0: And it's not even a 2 liter.
31: No, it's 46 ounces.
0: That's a lot of sugar. I don't care if there's not sugar added.
31: It's not even 30% of my daily sugar. That's 30% of my daily sugar.
0: By the way, that's why he said he's drinking this crap, this green, murky stuff.
31: Because I have labs tomorrow. I got my blood labs tomorrow.
0: He's making a change for one day and thinking it'll change the past 5 years.
31: Yeah, I mean, this time tomorrow, I'm going to be back to drinking PBR at lunch.
0: No, he drinks Minute Maid lemonade, usually, or Florida Naturals, or whatever brand is on sale.
31: But you know what? It just happened to come on a day where there's a lot of focus about health. Like, wow, look at that. I'm in the today zone. I didn't even realize it.
0: No, you're making yourself miserable in an expensive drink.
31: I'm not miserable. It's not that bad.
0: It's gross. It's disgusting.
31: It's not gross.
0: You're lying to yourself right now.
31: Hey, you know what?
0: Imagine sucking on a radish that had been covered in lemon juice and salt. That's what that... It's disgusting.
31: You don't ever wonder how much other stuff you eat in a day, like, besides the ingredients, like, you know of, like... Does it ever pass your mind? Like, let me just read the label today. What all am I drinking? Because I drink a lot of the zero sugar stuff, and really it's just, you know, replaced by another sugar. What the hell is this stuff in there? I can't even pronounce it. Dimethylone, whatever, hydroxy...
0: Yeah, sure.
31: Chlorinate, whatever stuff.
0: I read labels a lot just because I'm amused by
31: them.
0: What
31: the hell is this? This says apple. And what are the ingredients? Apple, celery, cucumber, kale, collards, lemon. By the way,
0: collards do not belong north of the Mississippi or west of it.
31: And that's all that's in this, is just organic juice. That's it. That's all it is. No added...
0: As far as you know.
31: Stuff.
0: You haven't heard the story yet.
31: Before we get to the story... Real quick, I have two pairs of tickets to see Nelly Thursday. All you have to do is text the word Nelly, N-E-L-L-Y, not N-E-L-L-I-E. Nelly, N-E-L-L-Y. It's the only show that hasn't sold out. We're giving away two pairs today. You want to try to win a pair? Text the word Nelly to 208-336-3700. That's Nelly to 208-336-3700. Text the word Nelly while I make myself healthier.
0: He's going to have a poo at 2 a.m. that he's never experienced a day before in his life because he decided to do a juice cleanse the day before going to the doctor.
31: Want me to make it a week long?
0: I don't think you'd last.
31: But there's a whole bunch, we ingest a whole bunch of chemicals all the time.
29: A proposed rule from the FDA would close a loophole that critics say allows thousands of unregulated ingredients to make it into packaged foods eaten by millions of Americans.
1: The proposal will give the agency greater visibility into the substances that are entering our food supply.
29: Health and Human Services Secretary Robert F. Kennedy Jr.'s his companies would be required to submit safety findings for new ingredients to regulators, ending the so-called GRAS, or generally recognized as safe, loophole. The FDA is also moving closer to releasing a first-of-its-kind definition of ultra-processed food that Kennedy blames on obesity, especially among children. At the White House, Jared Halpern, Fox News.
31: I'm not a health nut. How about you?
0: No. I like making a lot of my own food just because it makes me feel better, but it's just being an adult, I think.
31: If you self-identify as a health nut, what does this news mean to you? Because I think 99.999% of us hear this headline. Here, RFK is going to fix regulations that would get rid of hidden chemicals in food. And almost no one cares, which is odd. This is stuff we eat every day. All the time. We have no idea what the hell it is. Now, if I were to rattle off collards, you know what that is. Celery. You know what that is. Cucumber. You know what that is. Ginger. Spinach. You know what that is.
0: And what was the one you said? The other one?
31: Barley grass.
0: Nope. The other one.
31: Collards?
0: Nope.
31: Kale.
0: Nope.
31: Ginger.
0: The beginning of this, you said something else. It was in the fine
31: Spirulina. Print. Chlorella.
0: Yeah, what's that?
31: No clue. If you're a health nut, 208-336-3700. Here's the thing. It's on whatever it is. It's on the front of the label.
0: You pronounced it as cholera less than 10 minutes ago. I don't even want to hear it. Just call in. I'm going to yell at Nate for a second.
31: Julie.
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12: 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The worst is in Utah, where 300,000 acres have burned.
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1: And again, text the word Nelly, N-E-L-L-Y, to 208-336-3700. We have golf and concert passes to see Nelly this Thursday. Corn Ferry Tour, Hillcrest Country Club, part of the Albertson Open. Also, those tickets are on sale as well. If you describe yourself as a health nut, 208-336-3700. I know people that are non-GMO, no sugar added. They won't drink dairy because, well, if God intended us to drink milk, he would have given us all udders. Not my rationalization. Theirs.
2: Are we ignoring what breasts are?
1: If God intended us to drink cow's milk, he would have made us cows. That's the argument I hear people about dairy. RFK wants to get rid of hidden chemicals in food. Now, it's part of the ingredients label. You just have no idea how much is in it or what the hell it is. I see a number of people that are, every once in a while, I go, this contains silica. This drink contains silica. And silica is glass. Basically glass. You know, it's that package that says do not eat that's in your shoes. Or packing material. But it's a type of silica. See that a lot. Now, how much of this can I ingest? Hey, there's a big thing about red dye number 40. Nobody cares. Nobody cares. Except the really health conscious people that drive everyone else crazy. Crazy, nuts crazy. Now, I take one day to drink something healthy. And I can't even repeat what Sophie said in my office.
2: I came into his office to tell him I was going to go get lunch. And I saw something on his desk that looked like he got it at Whole Foods for the low, low price of $138. And said, what the is that?
1: I got it at Albertson's.
2: Mm-hmm.
1: It was less than 10 bucks.
2: No, it was not.
1: I'll show it to you. By the way, if I'm correct, you have to drink a whole bottle of it.
2: I'm not drinking a whole bottle of that.
1: Maybe it was 10 bucks.
2: So then it's not less than 10
1: it
2: bucks. Is it Shellman?
1: It wasn't 30 bucks. It wasn't that. But I have labs tomorrow. I'm in my late 40s now.
2: You're almost 50.
1: I take it back. Take it back. Take it back right now.
2: No, how old are you?
1: Shut up.
2: Am I wrong?
1: 48.
2: And how old are you going to turn soon?
1: 49.
2: Which is close to?
1: You getting fired.
2: 50. You're right.
1: I'm going to put a pause in this here. When we come back, last week I said, after hearing a number of the pro Prop 1 ads, I said, hey, where's all the anti-Prop 1 people? Where's all the anti-Prop 1 messaging? There's one group out there telling us to vote for something. Where's the group telling us to vote against it? When we come back, chair of the Idaho Republican Party, Dorothy Moon, will be joining us in studio after news.
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2: Fox News. I'm Deborah Valentine. President Trump signed an executive order today calling for a re-evaluation of federally recommended childhood vaccines. It includes breaking up the measles, mumps, and rubella shot to individual doses.
3: The most serious and dangerous diseases, along with the MMR, which hopefully will be split up. You have the MMR. We want it in three separate vaccinations, given at separate times.
2: The plan is to cut the list of recommended vaccinations to 11. Joint Base Charleston is renamed Joint Base Lindsey Graham in honor of the late Senator Lindsey Graham. During the ceremony where Secretary Pete Hegseth called on Congress to pass $1.5 trillion in funding for the Pentagon.
4: Fully funding our warriors would be one last great accomplishment for Colonel Lindsey Graham and a major part of his legacy.
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0: already in the door. And the restlessness, the dissatisfaction of the youths in the movement are pronounced enough that they are going to vote for anyone that is different because the leadership allowed it and looked the other way instead of coming out strong from the beginning and said, we are saying no to anti-Semitism. We are saying no to anti-Zionism. We are saying yes to capitalism.
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3: Once again, if you are interested in going to see Nelly, if you're interested in the Albertsons Open, just text the word Nelly. It's Thursday night at Hillcrest Country Club. 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And we will give away two pairs of these Nelly tickets after the show today. Last week, it wasn't this time last Monday. It was probably the 5 o'clock hour where I did this. And then I carried it over into Tuesday. Because a lot of people thought that I was calling for people to resign immediately or calling them out now. Like, no. Here at the radio station, we hear the same commercials you hear. And every once in a while, we hear a message that's directed at Prop 1. Prop 1 in Idaho, because there is an event coming up on November 3rd here in Idaho.
4: There's an election November 3rd.
3: There we go. Abortion is on the ballot. Abortion's on the ballot. Whether or not the Idaho legislation should be the only ones to ever make rules on marijuana is on the ballot. Oh, by the way, there's a whole bunch of people running for office. But abortion's on the ballot in Idaho. This time last year, we were teaching people and having all kinds of discussions about what the hell ranked choice voting even was. Remember those days, Dorothy?
5: I do.
3: Yeah. So when I see that we are less than 90 days away from an election and I'm running commercials because people bought the time to promote Prop 1, I said, if you belong to an anti-abortion group, if you belong to a group that is against abortion, if you are pro-life and Prop 1 passes in Idaho, you should resign November 4th. Period. End of story. Do you disagree with that statement?
5: Well, I didn't hear that in context, but...
3: No, that's the context.
5: That's the context.
3: Anybody that's listened to me knows I'm saying the same thing now in front of you that I said last week when you weren't in studio.
5: Right. Well, they should. You know, I'll tell you what, it's a big issue, and we are going to defeat this. I don't mean to sound so confident, but, you know, we did... defeat ranked choice voting with mm-hmm. you, a lot of people's help,
3: mm-hmm.
5: Radio waves, mailers, palm card signs, people going door to door. Everything was out there.
3: You don't even hear it anymore.
5: I know.
3: You don't even hear ranked choice voting even get brought up anymore.
5: Mm-mm.
3: I mean, talk about something that vanished. How has it been negotiating the different groups, the different personalities in Idaho? Because Idaho is... mostly conservative,
5: mm-hmm.
3: largely conservative. How has it been working with these groups? Because you are but one of many groups that are involved in defeating abortion.
5: Right.
3: How's it been interacting with them?
5: Well, there's been a lot of coalitions. There's a couple of them. One that I and Vicki Keene, my national committee woman, got involved with last August, actually, a year ago.
3: Okay.
5: We went to the Catholic Diocese. That was our first meeting. And Idaho Family Policy Center was there, as well as other groups. And we discussed strategy. Polling was definitely important. Also, the decline to sign efforts. So this has started for us back in August.
3: Mm-hmm.
5: And, of course, being an educator, I just wanted to kind of remind people that Idaho does value life. And so we preemptively put out signs around the state. They're all over. I mean, may not be a whole lot of them, but there's some in almost every county that says that Idaho values life, which would get people thinking. The minute we found out that it was going to be on ballot, we added on the bottom, vote no, on Prop 1, November 3rd. Those signs, I have been doling them out like water the past couple of weeks. Because my

0: fear is that on September 18th, absentee ballots go out.
1: Right.
0: Folks, that's a little bit over a month and a week.
1: Mm-hmm.
0: I am mortified that, you know, that people aren't quite engaging as I think they should be, because this is a huge issue for Idaho. We can't let the left or the pro-abortionist run with the narrative, and they are right now.
1: I know you travel all over the state. I've seen pictures of the GOP table at the Canaan County Fair, at different festivals, different fairs. But you spend a lot of time in Ada County. You spend a lot of time in Boise. I mean, your office is honestly
0: throw a rock at it.
1: People walk past all the time. There's a goofy guy, longish hair, wears a KBOI shirt every once in a while, stares at me. How many Idaho Values life signs have you seen in Ada County?
0: Not a lot. I do know that they had their meeting.
1: Forget the North End. I mean, Ada County. Yeah, I mean, I'm talking Meridian.
0: Not enough for my liking.
1: Okay.
0: Not enough for my liking. I'd like to see more. And, you know, some people are saying, well, it's a little bit early. Well, you know, I remember on the ranked choice voting signs that we had tore to shreds, taken down, and we prosecuted about 5 people around this state. Mm-hmm. So we're going to do it again. You start taking down those signs of ours, we're going to get you. I mean, believe me, we've got our ways.
1: I haven't seen them up.
0: Well, I know that isn't the fact that they haven't been put up to be taken down.
1: Right.
0: I get that. But yes, they need to get their signs up.
1: I put a challenge out to people, because to my knowledge, you're the only one putting out signs. Not you personally, but the party's the only one. The parties are the only ones putting out signs. And I put the challenge out to people who were driving around to call in immediately when they saw a vote no on Prop 1 sign. Mm-hmm. Did it for half an hour. You want to do it now?
0: Sure. Let's do it.
1: Call in right now. Call in right now. Everybody that calls in the next half hour, I'll put you in the hopper. You don't have to go see Nelly. You can just go watch the golf on Thursday. Do you like Nelly? Do you like, just say it out, use your words. Do you like Nelly? No?
0: No.
1: It's okay. Do you like golf?
0: I'm too busy putting up signs.
1: Okay. Well, if you don't like Nelly, but you like golf, we have tickets to Albertsons open. 208-336-3700. If you have seen a vote no on Prop 1 sign or billboard, anything in a yard, off the freeway, off the back of a car, call right now. 208-336-3700. You have to tell me where it is. I mean, listen, if it's someone's house, don't give me their address. But we got a lot of people that called in about a Highway 95, and that one had just gone up, and Burley and Rupert. Yeah. And there was a plane that flew over Gem County a couple weeks ago, Gem County Fair. So if you have seen a vote no on Prop 1 sign that aren't those three things in the past week, 208-336-3700. Dorothy, I'm offering concert tickets and golf tickets.
0: Wow.
1: To everybody that calls in.
0: Get looking for those signs, people.
1: Right now.
0: Right now.
1: They need to call in the next 19 minutes.
0: 19 minutes.
1: To tell me where they've seen us.
0: Mm-hmm.
1: And the point that I'm trying to make is this. Nobody's calling. What needs to be done? Or are people taking it for granted that this thing's going to be defeated?
0: I'm not, of
1: right.
0: course. I've
1: okay.
0: heard all kinds of different numbers as far as, you know, what everybody's finding out. There's a couple of different polling mm-hmm. efforts. I'm looking at this that we're at 20%. We got to fight like hell.
1: Okay.
0: And I don't take anything for granted. And remember when we had the ranked choice voting the last 2 weeks, $2 million. Two weeks, $2 million right before the election. So yes, I was pretty panicked. We have to get out there now. We should have been out a year ago.
1: Sure.
0: a year ago.
1: Sure. Now there's stuff going on. I mean, there are people who listen. The door knockers are going to come out, and for those of you that think that I'm just trying to raise money for KBOI, I would tell anybody this. The vote no on Prop 1 people don't need to be buying ad time on KBOI. Literally every other format out there, yes, but not talk radio. So I'm not trying to enrich myself. But that being said, we are playing the pro Prop 1, so we can't keep anybody from buying. But radio, TV, apps, social media, is it coming or it? Or what? Because I'm waiting for it. Because nobody does anything.
0: No. I'm a proactive kind of gal, though, after the last race. Now, even after our primary, Nate, our primary, a lot of people thought they'd just do a big blitz the last 2 weeks. It was over with by the time the absentee ballots and early voting started. People don't realize the mentality of Idaho is starting to change, that they're not always going to go in on election day. It's more convenient to vote early or do the absentee. We have to appeal to those folks. So, no, I think, again, September 18th, when those absentee ballots go out, everybody better be on the phone calling folks and getting those ballots back in.
1: You have an information session going on tonight.
0: We do.
1: Tell me about it.
0: Okay, so we're going to be, we have Leadership Institute out. They're coming out to talk about defeating this proposition and different strategies that you can use to make you a better door-to-door person or to speak to your community or in your church. Anyway, we've had two of them now. One was at Ambrose on Saturday. We had well over 130 people there. It was great. They spent 5 hours sitting in those chairs and listened, and nobody left. And then we were in actually Twin Falls just yesterday, and we had 65 people show up. And I've seen a lot of really nasty comments on social media. Well, you know what? To come out on a Sunday between 2 and 5 and sit in chair and learn how to fight this thing, those are the people I want out on the front lines. Tonight, we're going to be at the Stillwater Hollow, and that is at 18120 Dean Lane in Nampa. And it's a free event. We're going to be serving a meal. And you know what? Come out and learn how to get the message out about how atrocious this proposition is.
1: If you have seen a Vote No on Prop 1 sign, billboard, TV ad, anything on social media, 208-336-3700. Call in now, and I'll put you in the hopper for Thursday golf at the Hillcrest Country Club. Nelly is performing. Bobby in Boise. Bobby, you're a huge Nelly fan, aren't you?
2: No.
1: No, okay.
2: How
1: about golf?
2: I'm more a golfer.
1: Okay, all right. Well, they have golf, too. You don't have to stick around for Nelly. Okay. Now, Bobby, where did you see a Vote No on Prop 1 sign?
2: I have one in my yard, and my neighbor has one.
1: All right. That's one person who has seen two signs. Are you worried that those signs are going to be taken down or damaged?
2: No.
1: Okay.
2: Not in my neighborhood. I don't think so.
0: Great.
1: All right. Bobby? Bobby, I hold on a second. We're going to get you. Okay, you got it. Bobby, we have you registered for the ticket. So far, you're the only one who's called in.
2: Wow.
1: Yep. I'm not calling you out, Dorothy. I'm calling everybody out. Last year, ranked choice voting brought a number of people together who normally didn't work together. Started, and look what happened. Mm-hmm. Ranked choice voting, dead. Deader than a doornail, never even had a chance.
0: Right.
1: When we come back, I want you to explain to me how this year has been different than last year. Dorothy Moon, chair of the Idaho Republican Party, joining us in studio. More with her next.
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13: Ugh.
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0: This is the voice of the Treasure Valley. It's your talk show. 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
1: Now, if you haven't seen a vote no on Prop 1 sign and you still just want the Nelly tickets, go ahead and text Nelly to 208-336-3700. Just text the word. But I have another pair of tickets to Nelly. And right now, there's a sweet lady named Bobby who actually doesn't care about Nelly. She just wants to see the golf. And I've offered another you have 9 minutes to call 208-336-3700 and tell me where you've seen a no on Prop 1 sign. One lady called in because it's in her front yard and her neighbor's front yard. Dorothy, you and I both know. You and I can light up the phones. I can light up, whether you're here or not, I can light up the phones. I can
2: yes,
1: say call
2: can.
1: I can say call number 6 right now gets whatever.
2: It's wild. Mm-hmm.
1: But when I ask people if they've seen something, if they've been exposed to this, although I can show you the number of text messages I get when people hear that vote yes on Prop 1 ad. Where are the anti people?
2: Well, I don't know where they're at. Is summer over yet? I don't know. Is it too hot to get out and engage? Well, it's going to be hotter than Hades if we don't save these babies, folks. We need to save these babies, and you need to get involved. In fact, I've got to ask Sophie for a tissue right now because I'm so upset that no one's calling in.
1: How, when it comes to other groups, whether it's the Idaho Republican Party, Idaho Freedom Foundation, Idaho Right to Life, Idaho Chooses Life, Idaho Family Values Center, Vote No on Prop 1, all of these other groups, are they working together, or is everybody doing their own thing?
2: I think, I think there is a coalition. Actually, there's a couple of coalitions. And I think everybody has their forte. And everybody does know that during ranked choice voting, we were very aggressive in the palm cards getting out, making sure that information was in everybody's hands. I had a speakers bureau with speakers in every region of this state. And the signs were everywhere and billboards. So we had a very large, big donor mm-hmm. who put a lot of billboards up.
1: Mm-hmm.
2: And they also have a radio station, TV station, too. So in Southeast Idaho got covered pretty well with it.
1: Okay.
2: But it is important that we do talk about this issue and continue to talk about it because it's going to be here before you realize. And we cannot let the abortion become so lax in this state that we can take a baby at in the third trimester, almost 9 months.
1: So are people working together or not?
2: Yes. My thing is that I get so busy that I've pretty much tunnel visioned on staying the course, getting mm-hmm. my materials into Southeast Idaho. One thing about the Idaho GOP, we have a fantastic structure.
1: Okay.
2: We have our central committees in all 44 counties. We have precinct committee people in all of those counties. And when they have their central committee meetings, I was just down in Burley. And you know what? We were talking about it down there and getting materials out.
1: 208-336-3700, #670 on your Verizon Wireless phone, 1-800-529-KBY. Now, the challenge has gone out. I've offered a reward. If somebody has seen a vote no on Prop 1 sign, to call in, and I'll put them in a hopper for golf tickets. Beforehand, Mary Ellen. Where are you calling from?
3: I'm calling from Boise.
1: All right. Where have you seen signs?
3: I have seen signs in my husband and my front yard because we put them there.
1: Okay. Your front yard. Very good. Now, and you're yes. calling in because you're a huge Nelly fan?
3: No, I don't even know who Nelly or whoever that is.
1: But you like golf?
3: Well, my husband does. We'll watch it.
1: Okay.
3: Yeah.
1: Okay. So basically you want to get rid of him. Got it. Brian Emmett, listening on 670 AM. Brian, where have you seen vote no signs?
4: Hey, so I live out in Emmett, and there is a banner actually out on Highway 16 and substation.
1: Very good. Very good. All right. Now more people are calling in on this. Trevor, Nampa, where have you seen signs?
5: 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I usually see them in yards. Very, very seldom do I see them outside of neighborhoods, like on the corner.
1: Okay. Trevor, appreciate the call.
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3: Of childhood vaccines. I'm Lisa Lucera, Fox News. President Trump signing an executive order he says will deliver a gold standard for vaccine schedules.
4: We're breaking up the vaccines, and we're breaking them up in two time periods.
3: The president claims decades ago, when children had fewer vaccines, they were much healthier, and he claims the rate of autism was not as high, though scientific consensus and decades of studies have concluded there is no link between vaccines and autism. This says the Trump administration is tightening regulations for food manufacturers that introduce additives or new ingredients into products.
5: Health and Human Services Secretary Robert F. Kennedy Jr. says companies would be required to submit safety findings for new ingredients to regulators, ending the so-called GRAS, or generally recognized as safe, loophole. The FDA is also moving closer to releasing a first-of-its-kind definition of ultra-processed food that Kennedy blames on obesity, especially among children.
3: Fox's Jared Halpern at the White House. President Trump calling for compensation from Iran as part of the deal to end the conflict is coming as Tehran asks for money to pay for damage done to the country due to U.S. airstrikes. The president said the U.S. deserves money, too.
4: All of the people that were so badly hurt, so badly wounded or killed, many thousands of people, and maybe damages for the 52,000 protesters over the last 4 months that were killed in Iran. We think their families should get damages.
3: The president also suggested Iran give money to the families of protesters killed by the Iranian regime. At least 111 people have been killed after a magnitude 7.4 quake rocked western Colombia. Many people remain trapped. Hundreds of buildings are damaged. Wall Street stocks edged lower. The Dow lost 60 points. The Nasdaq off 85. The S&P minus 4. Oil prices rose. 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
3: Former Detroit firefighter is facing a long list of charges after he's accused of setting several fires and stealing from homes in a firehouse.
14: Police in Detroit say 52-year-old Eric Anderson, who quit the city's fire department in 2023, allegedly set at least four structure fires between July 10th and August 4th. They say Anderson also broke into a home and stole appliances and pit bull puppies. And prosecutors accused the former firefighter of breaking into a Detroit firehouse while crews were out battling a blaze that they say he set. Anderson was arraigned over the weekend and jailed with bond set at $500,000. Jeff Manasso, Fox News.
3: The Trump administration says federal food assistance enrollment has dropped by more than 5 million people in almost a year, and more changes are coming.
15: The USDA says as of April, there are 5.3 million fewer people receiving Supplemental Nutrition Assistance Program benefits, or SNAP, compared to last September. New work requirements for the program began on February 1st. Now, U.S. adults have to prove they work or volunteer for at least 80 hours a month to qualify for SNAP. That now applies to veterans, the homeless, young adults aging out of foster care, parents with a child between 14 and 17, and people between 55 and 64 years old. More changes are coming. Starting in October, instead of the federal government splitting the bill for SNAP's operational expenses 50-50 with the states, it will only pay 25%, leaving states to pay three-fourths of the cost. Tanya J. Powers, Fox News.
3: It was the hottest July on record for the lower 48 states, and NOAA says last month temperatures were 76.89 degrees across the lower 48, with the most excessive heat in the Mountain West, Southwest, Northern Plains, and Southeast. It says nighttime lows smashed the old record for hottest minimum temperatures. Scientists say hotter nights are a sign of human-caused climate change. I'm Lisa LaSera. This is Fox News.
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16: 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Got your normal slowdowns on the outbound connector, cold through the Y, westbound I-84. Pretty heavy stuff starting just after the Vista interchange, then really slow through the merge. Busy conditions from Robinson through the Garrity exit. Do have an accident on the ramp from 10 mile to eastbound I-84 on the right shoulder. Starting Thursday, crews will begin working on the interchange at Highway 16 and Highway 44 from 9 p.m. to 5 a.m. Lanes are going to be moved east to align with the new interchange ramps. Northbound and southbound Highway 16 traffic will use the new on and off ramp.
17: Weather from the CBS 2 Weather Center.
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16: From the CBS 2 Weather Center, got a little cooling trend going this week with showers possible as we get closer to the weekend. Tomorrow's high will be around 95. Wednesday, we drop to the low 90s with partly cloudy skies. We'll have highs in the mid to upper 80s by Thursday. Unfortunately, the smoke lingers and we have an air quality advisory till Wednesday afternoon.
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29: A proposed rule from the FDA would close a loophole that critics say allows thousands of unregulated ingredients to make it into packaged foods eaten by millions of Americans.
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29: Alongside Health and Human Services Secretary Robert F. Kennedy Jr., President Trump signed an executive order he says will deliver a gold standard for childhood vaccine schedules.
2: We're talking about it.
30: He is disputing reports the U.S. has cleaned out precision surface-to-surface missiles with this Truth Social post.
2: This is the Nate Shellman Show on the news and talk of Idaho, KBOI, Boise.
4: 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Now, just a quick little heads up. Tomorrow, I'll have Counting Crow tickets. 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
4: On Wednesday and Thursday.
31: First of all, no, you haven't. Don't do weird things like drink whatever green is in that cup. If you don't want me to make fun of you.
4: I have Hardy tickets to give away. Country music fans, I have country rock fans, I have Hardy tickets to give away. And that concert, as predicted, was the first one to sell out.
31: I agree with you on that one.
4: Now, I've taken today to join in with the rest of the news and take more of a more of an accounting of what goes in my body.
31: You don't care. You have a doctor's appointment tomorrow. That's why you're doing that. Don't even start with me.
4: You know what I want? I want one person. I'm not a health nut. My body's not a temple. It's more of a barn. So I...
31: Yeah, because you're drinking horse food.
4: I meant before today.
31: Yeah, sure you did.
4: This is good.
31: I'm going to go pick some kochia weed and see if you like that, too.
4: I've never even heard of that. What's kochia weed?
31: Really?
0: I have no idea what it is.
31: You've definitely seen it. Hold on.
0: Okay.
31: Pull up a picture.
0: I had to ask somebody. I had to ask our resident health nut, who's always sick. I had to ask our resident health nut what chlorella was. That's sagebrush.
31: No, it's kochia weed.
0: It looks like people eat that?
31: I mean, cows do, horses do. And since you're eating horse food.
0: Oh, I see
31: food,
0: what you're. Okay.
31: And since you're eating horse food, I figured.
0: That's Canyon County humor.
31: Yeah. Too bad you don't fit in with the rest of us cool kids.
0: If anybody describes themselves as a health nut, 208-336-3700. If you describe yourself as healthy, you read labels, you look at ingredients. You try to eat everything that's non-GMO, no sugar added, all that stuff. I know one guy, actually, you know him too, a friend of ours, who has cut out added sugar completely. Completely. And he's a different human being. I mean, he's still ugly, but he's just lighter. He lost a lot of weight. He did. I know people that don't eat anything with milk in it, drink anything with milk in it, because humans aren't cows. But when you read some of the labels, there's a whole bunch of the stuff, there's a whole bunch of the ingredients that you read, you have no idea what the hell it is. No clue. No idea. If you are a self-identified health conscious, how about that? How about health conscious? I feel like I'm doing everything I can this show to see how many calls I can't get. Took me half an hour to get people to call in if they seen a vote no on Prop 1 sign. Now I'm asking people who define themselves as health conscious to call in.
31: Just crazy, because I thought a lot of you were. When you guys showed up to Delsa, you said, I never eat like this, but...
0: Uh-huh. Yeah, except we gave away, what was that? There had to be over 200 scoops. We went through barrels and barrels of that ice cream. But it was free. And the calories don't count when it's free. If you define yourself as health conscious, if you define yourself as healthy, 208-336-3700, I'm drinking a cold-pressed concoction of apple, celery, cucumber, kale, collards, lemon, mint tea, ginger, spinach, and barley grass, which apparently is cheatgrass. Jefferson, Nampa. Jefferson?
1: Hello?
0: Are you health conscious?
1: Yes.
0: So you have no snacks in your place? No chips?
1: Chips are fine. No Doritos or Taquitos or Takis.
0: Weird how you knew all those. What's your snack? What's your brand?
1: I like bread and water.
0: Like bread and water. Okay, so you...
1: Yeah.
0: Okay, that's... Okay, what else?
1: Fruit.
0: Okay.
1: Vegetables.
0: Okay. Are you at home right now?
1: Yeah, I just got home.
0: Okay, get me... find the package. Find the package of one of those chips that... whatever, like your all-natural things.
1: Yeah.
0: Okay, you got it?
1: One.
0: Let me know when you get it.
1: Yep.
0: Okay?
1: Yep.
0: All right.
1: Yep, got it.
0: All right. Read off the label for me. Read off the ingredients. Read off the ingredients.
1: Okay.
0: All of them.
1: All right. Organic whole wheat.
0: Okay.
1: Water. Organic good seed, grain, and seed mix.
0: Mm-hmm.
1: Pope's, then there's a bunch of that.
0: Wait, whoa. That's the stuff I want you to pronounce.
1: Oh. So in the good seed mix is organic whole flax seeds, organic sunflower seeds, organic tricolored quinoa, organic black quinoa, organic red quinoa, organic white quinoa, organic steel-cut oats, organic ground wheat flax seeds, organic cane sugar, organic wheat gluten, organic fiber, and then contains 2% less of those stuff.
0: Okay, and it doesn't have any chemicals in it whatsoever?
1: Absolutely not. I'm health conscious.
0: How much does this headline mean to you?
29: A proposed rule from the FDA would close a loophole that critics say allows thousands of unregulated ingredients to make it into packaged foods eaten by millions of Americans.
5: The proposal will give the agency greater visibility into the substances that are entering our food supply.
29: Health and Human Services Secretary Robert F. Kennedy Jr.'s his companies would be required to submit safety findings for new ingredients to regulators, ending the so-called GRAS, or generally recognized as safe, loophole. The FDA is also moving closer to releasing a first-of-its-kind definition of ultra-processed food that Kennedy blames on obesity, especially among children. At the White House, Jared Halpern, Fox News.
0: Jefferson?
1: So, my response to that?
0: Yep.
1: I mean, I think health-conscious people already know that America doesn't have healthy food. So we go to, farmers markets, co-ops, make it happen.
0: Think the rest of the country cares?
1: Cares about knowing if the food is in there or not?
0: If their food is healthy or not, do you think they care?
1: I think that they should become aware. Yeah.
0: Appreciate the call, Jefferson. John, Emmett, don't go anywhere.
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16: 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A little bit of slowing on the outbound connector, Franklin through the Y. Westbound 94, really heavy and slow from Vista through the merge. Pretty busy from the Y to the Cloverdale overpass. Also got some heavy traffic from 10 Mile through the Garrity interchange. Main Street closed between 27th Street and Whitewater Park Boulevard for sewer line work. This phase of the project going on until Monday, September 7th. And Locust Grove closed between Amity and Lake Hazel for underground utility. Work should be reopened by October 16th.
7: Weather from the CBS 2 Weather Center.
16: From the CBS 2 Weather Center, well, we're getting a little break from the triple-digit temperatures this week. Unfortunately, not getting a break from the smoke. We have an air quality advisory till Wednesday afternoon. Tomorrow, smoky sunshine, highs in the mid-90s. Partly cloudy, low 90s on Wednesday. Starting Thursday, we'll cool to the 80s with showers possible through the weekend.
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0: This is Boise's talk show of record. 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
1: By the way, I got an answer question. Because this stuff also includes spirulina and not cholera.
2: No, but I would like you to know that Nate is pretending to be health conscious today and making healthy decisions. And under an hour ago, he pronounced it cholera, which is not good for you, last time I checked.
1: No, that's pretty bad.
2: I learned that from the Oregon Trail game.
1: Yep, yep. Also, for those of you that watched 1889, yep, makes an appearance there, too.
2: Was that the year you were born?
1: This...
2: What?
1: You just woke up and chose violence, didn't you?
2: Happy Monday, Nate.
1: Hmm. Chlorella. By the way, those are both healthy algaes. So now I know that. I wish I didn't know that, but now I know that. RFK wants to get rid of a lot of the hidden chemicals in food. And I'm thinking, huh. Well, this is the one day that I drink something that doesn't have a whole bunch of hidden chemicals. And the chemicals that we talk about, that's usually your... You read a label and you see stuff that says sodium benzoate or something like that, trichlorinate or something. You're like, what the hell is this? What is it? What's in my orange juice besides oranges? So I ask the people that are health conscious because most of us don't care. I care today because I'm getting a blood draw tomorrow, and I don't know why I think I can fool the doctor. But I also generally eat somewhat healthy most of the week. John Emmett. John, are you home or are you at work?
3: No, I actually just got home.
1: You just got home. What's your snack food, John?
3: It's pretty minimal. Actually, next to nothing. I've kind of cut snacking back pretty much to nothing.
1: Okay, do you read labels or you just make your own stuff? What do you do?
3: Nah, both, but yeah, definitely read labels.
1: Okay.
3: That's a big one for me.
1: Do you have any lunch meats? Do you have any processed meats?
3: No.
1: No. How long have you lived like this?
3: That's a big one. So I'm going on 7 years.
1: Okay. Was there a thing that...
3: I haven't been... Oh, go ahead.
1: Was there a thing that made you make this choice?
3: Nothing in particular other than realizing what was being put in our food after looking into it.
1: Do you have any candy? Do you have any candy? Do you have any sweets?
3: I have some cookies from the local farmer's market here in Emmett from a lady that makes sourdough brownies and cookies and stuff, so... That's the only sweets I have, though.
1: Okay. So, any fruit juices?
3: No, I don't drink fruit juices.
1: Okay. Fascinating. Because all the people that call themselves healthy, do you have? What's in a label right now that you bought from a store in your fridge or in your cabinet?
3: Well, I'm a big dairy guy, so here's some Tillamook cheese.
1: Okay, what's in the cheese?
3: Cream cheese.
1: Cream cheese.
3: Culture pasteurized milk and cream, whey protein, and skim milk and salt, and that's it.
1: That's it.
3: That's it.
1: Everything you can pronounce.
3: Yes.
1: So basically, if I can't pronounce it, it's bad.
3: Yeah, well, like you were mentioning earlier, the sodium benzoates, a lot of those sodiums, nitrites,
1: uh-huh.
3: Which again is in the meats and stuff, those are literally the number one cancer causers for sure.
1: And the thing, you know, the thing about that is I love, the teriyaki meat sticks.
3: Oh, dude, I'm a big fan of jerky. So you have to look on the label and make sure it says natural nitrites, no added nitrites. And that's the difference.
1: Okay.
3: Bad meat to good jerky.
1: Got it. Good to know. Good to know, John. Appreciate the call. Let's go to Judy in Boise, listening on 670 AM. Judy. Judy? Judy going once?
4: Oh, hello.
1: There you go.
4: I have you on mute. So you mentioned Red Dye 40 in your conversation a little bit ago.
1: Right.
4: And it was kind of like, well, who cares? Well, we care, our family, because my great-granddaughter, at the age of 4, we found out she was allergic to Red Dye 40. If she ate it, she would turn into a monster. As long as she didn't have it, she was a sweet little girl. And I thought at first, oh, that's a bunch of hooey. But it did prove Grandma was wrong, and Red Dye 40 had a big effect on her. And I think that's what's wrong with a lot of our kids today.
1: Define monster.
4: Oh, she would just be a little holy terror. She would argue. She would fight back. She would try to hit us.
1: Wow, violent.
4: Yeah, she really did. And when she got older and as she realized, she said, I don't like the way that makes me feel. Fortunately, she has outgrown it, but when she was in her early teens, she said, I don't like the way it makes me feel.
1: Huh.
4: Yeah.
1: Interesting.
4: And we had a friend whose son was the same way. He had it.
1: So a number of places are coming up with a natural Red 40 alternative.
4: Right, like beets. They'll use beets flavoring, but it's hard to find things that, unless you're in the health food store, that doesn't have Red Dye 40 in it. You know, it's just ice cream. Ice cream has Red Dye 40. Halloween candy has Red Dye 40.
1: So the limit on chemicals, hidden chemicals in food, means a lot to some people. Judy, I appreciate the call. We get so wrapped up in life and death all over the world when it comes to our own foods. It'll probably be the most underreported story today, because there's a lot of focus on an executive order reducing the number of and breaking up vaccines for children. We'll talk more about that after news.
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5: Mattson will give the ball to Gaines. Good blocking on the left side, and Gaines will go in untouched. And Broncos will have the ball twice, score twice.
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5: Throwing the ball down the middle. He's got a receiver out there. Quentin Brown caught at the 35. Turns on the Jets. 10-5. I think he's into the end zone. He is.
0: Fox News starts now.
7: I'm John Saucier. President Trump said this weekend the United States is semi-negotiating with Iran as he ups the economic pressure. He tells reporters in the Oval Office, if Iran is going to ask for reparations, then the United States is entitled to damages also.
8: All of the people that were so badly hurt, so badly wounded or killed, many thousands of people, and maybe damages for the 52,000 protesters over the last 4 months that were killed in Iran. We think their families should get damages.
7: Fire crews are battling blazes that have burned at least 10,000 acres and more than 900 homes near Spokane, Washington. The governor of the state, Bob Ferguson, announces he'll ask the Trump administration for a major disaster declaration.
9: To demonstrate how devastating these fires have been in our communities and to urge the administration to grant our request.
7: No serious injuries or deaths have been reported. A person has been arrested and accused of setting one of these fires. 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
10: 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Slow on the outbound connector, cold through the Y. Westbound I-4 can hit the brakes at Vista, then really sluggish in through that merge point. Busy from the Y to the Cloverdale overpass. Seen some heavy traffic around the Eagle interchange. Slow stuff from 10 mile through the Garrity exit. Also have an accident on westbound I-4 in Caldwell near Conway Gulch. That's mile marker 23. The left lane is blocked. Seeing some big slowdowns out there this afternoon.
6: Weather from the CBS 2 Weather Center.
10: From the CBS 2 Weather Center, we have an air quality advisory till Wednesday afternoon, and we'll have gradually cooling temperatures through

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2: Describing a gold standard for science, President Trump signed an executive order reducing the number of vaccines recommended by federal agencies for infants and young children.
3: In many cases, we were requiring 72 jabs for our beautiful, healthy, lovely, delicate little children.
2: Among the new recommendations, splitting up the measles, mumps, and rubella vaccine over separate visits and prioritizing 11 vaccines instead of the current 18. President Trump and HHS Secretary Robert F. Kennedy Jr. have suggested a possible link between childhood vaccines and autism. Studies have not determined there is a link. At the White House, Jared Halpern, Fox News.
4: I don't want to have the... Okay. People are, you just say the word vaccine, childhood vaccine, and people get real passionate real fast.

0: So I don't know how many vaccines I had when I was a kid. It was 1977. Not 1877.
1: No, I thought you said it was 1889.
0: Uh-huh. No, that was the name of the show that I watched. The name of the show I watched was 1889. It was the precursor. It was the OG Yellowstone, which I would have liked a second. But anyway. When I was a little kid, newborn Nate, in 1977.
1: You were born in the 1970s? The 1900s?
0: Watch it.
1: I want you to know, I don't normally choose violence like this, but today, during my lunch break, Nate came in and got me with the circle game, and so that's my villain origin story for this show.
0: It works. I think we had measles, mumps, rubella, polio, like... No. No, we didn't have a chicken pox vaccine when I was a kid. We had to, and this is fascinating to me, and I think I've said this multiple times. If there was a kid in class who had chicken pox, we had to spend time with this kid, whether we liked him or not. Because our parents tried to get us chicken pox when we, as young as possible. We had chicken pox parties, in other words. And it was just, so when they came out with a chicken pox vaccine, because apparently when you get it, when you're older, it's a lot more severe. And now there's chicken pox vaccines, and they'll never know. But you say you got, hold on.
1: I had the chicken pox vaccine, and I got chicken pox, so.
0: Oh, so it's like the COVID shot.
1: Well, none of the vaccines are... I mean, any vaccine with a virus in it, what it's doing is it's teaching your body to fight it off, right?
0: Okay.
1: But that doesn't necessarily prevent it.
0: Got it.
1: So.
0: 72, though.
1: The year you were born?
0: President Trump said a newborn gets 72 jabs.
1: He said children, so I'm wondering if that's like the childhood vaccine schedule, like 1 through 18 or newborn through 18.
0: That still seems like a lot. Like, I know the tetanus ones. I know there's the tetanus shots.
1: I don't know. I feel like growing up, there were a ton of them.
0: Tuberculosis shots. And he wants to sign an executive order that, well, President Trump goes on.
2: I've seen proof of it where they have a vaccination that looks like the size of a bottle of soda. Poured into a little child's body, and bad things happen in too many cases.
0: But for the United States right now to be the gold standard for childhood vaccines.
3: Alongside Health and Human Services Secretary Robert F. Kennedy Jr., President Trump signed an executive order he says will deliver a gold standard for childhood vaccine schedules.
2: Decades ago, children received only a small fraction of the vaccines required today. In those times, people were much healthier. And of course, the high rates of autism now observed did not exist.
3: There is no scientific consensus linking autism to childhood vaccines. The Trump administration is recommending children get immunizations for 11 diseases, down from the 18 currently recommended by the CDC, and that more time pass in between shots. At the White House, Jared Halpern, Fox News.
0: Space them out about a month or so.
1: Yeah, so right now between 0 and 18, according to the CDC website, I actually went through and counted it.
0: Mm-hmm.
1: It is 32 total shots, but that does not include all the doses. So by the time you get to second, third, and fourth doses with some of those, it is about 72 different shots.
0: Wow.
1: That happen over the course of birth and 18.
0: Now we have a exercise in what do you believe? Do you believe vaccines have a link to behavioral or developmental issues. Whether it's autism, whether it's depression, whether it's ADD, any of, do you believe vaccines have a link to this or not? It's a statement of belief. And I know some of you are well-read on this. Some of you have looked at websites. Some of you might actually be doctors. Do you believe that one of the reasons, because I think there's many reasons why we're messed up, I think this is just one. Do you believe that it holds any part in why we are messed up? Younger kids are a little more messed up. 208-336-3700. If you think it's autism, go ahead and say it. If you think it's obesity, go ahead and say it. If you think that we are pumping our kids too full of these vaccines, or that we're pumping them too close together, and that in and of itself is causing all kinds of weird stuff to happen with kids, 208-336-3700. #670 on your Verizon wireless phone, 1-800-529-KBOI. Some of you might have kids, some of you might have grandkids. And I know a number of you out there have chosen to take your kids' vaccine schedule, hold it closer to your heart. Be more in control of it, not just to let the doctor do whatever they want or the nurses do whatever they want. Take more of your calls next.
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5: 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Big problem this afternoon is in Caldwell. Got an accident on westbound I-84 around mile marker 23. Blocking the left lane. I'm seeing big delays all the way back through exit 25. Just give yourself a lot of extra time. Outbound connector slow, cold through the Y. Westbound I-84 really heavy and slow from Vista through the merge. Pretty busy stuff from Eagle Road all the way through the Garrity exit.
6: Weather from the CBS 2 Weather Center.
5: From the CBS 2 Weather Center, got a little cooling trend going this week with showers possible as we get closer to the weekend. Tomorrow's high will be around 95. Wednesday, we drop to the low 90s with partly cloudy skies. We'll have highs in the mid to upper 80s by Thursday. Unfortunately, the smoke lingers and we have an air quality advisory till Wednesday afternoon.
0: 96 now in downtown Boise. Number of vaccines reduced by executive order, spaced out. My question to you is, how many of you believe vaccines are linked to behavioral issues with kids? How many of you think that it's complete hooey? BS. 208-336-3700. Yeah, figure we do a little bit on vaccines today. Big headline.
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1: Hi, I'm Vince Colonnaise, host of The Vince Podcast. It's a show with an obsessive focus on what's good for America. 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
3: Alongside Health and Human Services Secretary Robert F. Kennedy Jr., President Trump signed an executive order he says will deliver a gold standard for childhood vaccine schedules.
4: Decades ago, children received only a small fraction of the vaccines required today. In those times, people were much healthier, and of course, the high rates of autism now observed did not exist.
3: There is no scientific consensus linking autism to childhood vaccines. The Trump administration is recommending children get immunizations for 11 diseases, down from the 18 currently recommended by the CDC, and that more time pass in between shots. At the White House, Jared Halpern, Fox News.
5: 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Text message I get here says, I believe in decades of research, science, and educated pediatricians, not a couple of wannabe MAGA medical experts.
6: I think in this case it would be MAHA. It would be Make America Healthy Again. 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Nancy, do you believe there's a link at all or no?
7: Yes, I do believe there's a link. I know that when my children were younger, we got those shots. They used to space them out, and they didn't give them as many. And we didn't have the high autism rates that they have today. So I think they are given too many, and I think that they put them in these boosters, and I think that that has had an effect on it, definitely.
5: I appreciate the call. Now, Nancy, you know what, just for kicks and giggles, would you describe yourself as MAGA?
7: Yes, I am MAGA.
5: Okay.
7: MAGA and MAHA.
5: Well, the reason I ask is I've heard people talk about this well before Trump was elected the first time. It's not like all of a sudden Donald Trump got elected and people's like, oh, vaccines are bad. People have been saying this for decades. Oh, gosh. Who was the hot chick?
6: Former Playboy, Playmate, MTV.
5: Jenny McCarthy.
8: What old people things did you just say?
5: Jenny McCarthy.
8: What's an MTV?
5: Jenny McCarthy was talking about this years ago. People thought, oh, well, she doesn't know what she's talking about. Pete Boise, listening on 670 AM. Go ahead, Pete.
9: Yeah, this might be the shortest phone call you've ever got. It's just, if you boil it down to the basic beginning, it's just two words. Depopulation agenda. That's it.
5: So you think the vaccines are... Wait, hold on. Your phone call's as long as I want it to be.
9: I'll answer questions.
5: Yeah, good. Do you think the vaccines aren't meant to prevent anything, but they're actually meant to thin the herd?
9: Yeah, they're meant to, like, prevent birth. You notice our depopulation in the U.S. has gone down since vaccines have been on. So, yeah, it's meant to decline birth, but it's eventually meant to kill. There's been insurance actuaries that have said that 30 million people have died from the COVID shot.
5: Okay. But I feel like the world's population has gone up. Or maybe you're just talking about the United States. Which isn't the first time I've heard people say that.
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1: 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Got an accident on westbound I-84 in Caldwell around mile marker 23, blocking the left lane. Looks like it's causing delays now all the way back to exit 26, so give yourself a lot of extra time headed that way. Upbound connector still running pretty heavy and slow, cold through the Y. Westbound I-84, the big slowdown start right around the Orchard interchange and really sluggish through the merge into the 5 mile overpass. Pretty heavy traffic from Eagle Road all the way through the Garrity Interchange.
2: Weather from the CBS 2 Weather Center.
1: From the CBS 2 Weather Center, well, we're getting a little break from the triple-digit temperatures this week. Unfortunately, not getting a break from the smoke. We have an air quality advisory till Wednesday afternoon. Tomorrow, smoky sunshine, highs in the mid-90s. Partly cloudy, low 90s on Wednesday. Starting Thursday, we'll cool to the 80s with showers possible through the weekend.
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3: A proposed rule from the FDA would close a loophole that critics say allows thousands of unregulated ingredients to make it into packaged foods eaten by millions of Americans.
0: If you're talking about it.
3: Alongside Health and Human Services Secretary Robert F. Kennedy Jr., President Trump signed an executive order he says will deliver a gold standard for childhood vaccine schedules.
0: We're talking about it.
4: He is disputing reports the U.S. has cleaned out precision surface-to-surface missiles with this Truth Social post.
0: This is the Nate Shellman Show on the News and Talk of Idaho, KBOI, Boise.
5: I mean, I'm looking at CNN right now, CNN byline right now. Trump pushes cutting childhood vaccines, repeats baseless autism link. People are passionate about health to a degree. You know, if you ask, and I did this earlier on the show, you can go back in the, were those posted yet, or the health nut? Okay, you're putting it with the vaccines. Yeah, it makes sense. When I ask people who would define themselves as a health nut, health conscious, because I'm drinking kale.
6: Seaweed. It's disgusting.
5: It's not seaweed.
6: Whatever's in this
5: thing. It's not
6: thing.
5: Seaweed.
6: It's baby poo green.
5: It's apple, celery, cucumber, kale, collards, lemon, mint tea, ginger, spinach, spirulina and chlorella, and barley greens.
6: Two of those things, by the way, he didn't know what they were before the show. And one of them, he pronounced cholera. On air, by the way, it will eventually be in the podcast. I think people are allowed to make their own decisions, and I respect those decisions, but I also respect the right to make fun of Nate when he does something silly.
5: Oh, crap. Spirulina is basically seaweed. Oh, crap. It's not the same as seaweed, is it? But it's...
6: Well, that's why it has a different name.
5: You know what?
6: Yes, Nate.
5: Again, I'm only drinking one healthy drink because I have my blood test tomorrow.
6: Just drink water.
5: Hey, before we get off more on health, for those of you that want tickets to see Nelly on Thursday, or you want to see golf at the Albertson Open on Thursday, these are Thursday tickets only. Text the word Nelly to 208-336-3700. A number of you are texting in golf. That's the code the morning show used last week. They're off this week. At least one of them is. And text Nelly. N-E-L-L-Y. If you're texting N-E-L-L-I-E, I know you're not a fan. I know you're not a fan. Or you're doing it directly to tick me off. Which case, fine. For everybody else, you know, ask people if they're health conscious, ask people if they're a health nut, and most people are like, ah, no, I don't care. Bring up vaccines, and all of a sudden, the barn door opens, and everybody comes through.
6: And everyone has a sip of Nate's cold-pressed horse food.
5: I gotta shake it. It separates. The lemon masks a lot of what you fear. It's very tart. So if you think...
6: You had me try it. It's not good.
5: If you think there is a connection to behavioral issues or autism with vaccines, 208-336-3700. I'm asking for a statement of belief, by the way. Don't lecture me. Don't tell me to go read stuff. Don't rattle off 9 different websites. I'm not going there. I'm asking you what you believe. If you think the people that think there's a link to autism and vaccine, if you think those people are nuts, you're allowed to call in as well. 208-336-3700. Or you can email nate@kboi.com. It's a free country. I'm not just taking one side of the issue here. Let's go to Mark in Boise, listening on 670 AM. Go ahead, Mark.
7: Okay, I'm not going to tell you to read a book.
5: Good.
7: Can I tell you about a part of a book that I read?
5: First of all, why don't you just start with your statement of belief? How about we start there? I believe, repeat after me, I believe.
7: I believe there's a very good possibility that what you were talking about could be true, and or the vaccines could create other potential neurological type of issues. I'm a little bit older than you, Nate.
5: Okay.
7: And so, I lived a good amount of time in the world before 89, 90, before we hit 5 billion people on Earth.
5: Mm-hmm.
7: And so I know we're a little bit over 8 billion on Earth now. But,
5: That's for the guy that said his population control, right?
7: Oh, yeah, I heard him say that. But no, what I was going to say is, I don't know if it's just because the population got bigger, but there sure is a lot of people running around out there that I don't know if it came from, fetal alcohol syndrome, or if it came from vaccines, or if it was they were just born that way. But there's a lot of people with issues out there.
5: Mm-hmm.
7: And I'm not blaming this on the vaccines. But one thing, when I was growing up, I never even heard of, when I was going through school and what have you, was the whole peanut butter allergy. Kids used to grow up on peanut butter and jelly. And you go to junior high or high school in the hallways.
5: You can't have a peanut machines, in the building.
7: There'd be peanuts in the candy machines. And it blows me. The whole peanut allergy thing just kind of like blows me away. I'm like, where in the heck did this come from?
5: Well, I didn't grow up around anybody that had a shellfish allergy either. But I've seen people.
7: I guess if you eat enough of that, it can do that. It for some people,
5: yeah.
7: If you go hog wild on that, it can do weird things to you.
5: Sure. Soy allergies. Like, I just didn't grow up around it. There are people that are allergic to it. Do you think it's in, or it could be vaccine-based, which is another way of saying maybe. It just
7: maybe
5: like so you're not speaking from a point of this definitely is a link. You're saying maybe.
7: Yes, and it's kind of interesting that in a world, a country where we're so litigious and all that, it's like that's one of the few things that you can't go sue folks on.
5: Just
7: you
5: remember, once upon a time, if you had a sore throat and you went to the doctor would say, smoke menthols. Less than 100 years ago.
7: Do you remember all the old menthol, or a lot of the old menthol cool cigarette ads?
5: No.
7: Do you know who they were predominantly, who predominantly was in those ads?
5: Tell me.
7: Like in magazines or whatever?
5: Tell me.
7: Black people.
5: Oh, okay.
7: It was kind of like those cigarettes were marketed, you know, it's like, oh, it's cool.
5: Yeah.
7: You know.
5: And cool. There were white people in the Marlboro. There was a cowboy in the Marlboro ad. Yeah. Look at that. They marketed to everybody. White people and black people, men and women. 208-336-3700. Appreciate the call, Mike. Pro-life, don't go anywhere. You're up next.
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1: 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Got about 3 miles of slowdowns on westbound I-84 in Caldwell this afternoon. Accident at mile marker 23. The left lane is blocked, got delays all the way back to exit 26. Give yourself a lot of extra time headed that way. Maybe find an alternate route. Outbound connectors slow, cold through the Y. Westbound I-84 going to hit the brakes just after the Orchard Interchange. Been really busy through that merge point. Heavy traffic, Eagle Road, all the way to Garrity.
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1: From the CBS 2 Weather Center, we have an air quality advisory till Wednesday afternoon, and we'll have gradually cooling temperatures through the end of the week. Tomorrow, smoky sunshine, highs in the mid-90s. More clouds on Wednesday with highs in the low 90s. We'll cool off to the mid-80s by Thursday with chances for showers and thunderstorms.
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8: Goes to the run, and they're not going to get it. Boise State stood tall in the middle of the field. 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
8: 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The five is forward, and Ford will get into the end zone.
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4: I've seen proof of it where they have a vaccination thing. Looks like the size of a bottle of soda poured into a little child's body. And bad things happen in many cases, in too many cases.
5: Pro-life, do you believe there is a link between vaccines and development issues?
6: Yeah, I do. And I think the orange man is right. He's not right on a lot of stuff, but he's right on this. And if you take that nature is right and you can't defeat nature or alter nature, then if people are born and they get measles, mumps, chicken pox, colds, flu, all that kind of stuff, that builds their immune system so that later in life, serious diseases that might come to them, they can overcome them. Their immune system gets stronger all the time. But we don't take that position anymore. We say you have to intervene and give everybody all these shots, and I think it's harming everybody's health. And the rate of autism continues to go up. Something's causing that. It's either vaccinations or bad food and, I don't know, air quality, water quality. It's something. And but you can't trust the CNN and the pharmaceutical people to give you the answer, because the pharmaceutical people, they put so many ads in the media that they control the media, essentially. They have... The media has to have that ad revenue to keep going. And so, I mean, CNN or no Fox or nobody's going to challenge what the pharmaceutical people are saying. And
5: it's fun to believe, except we're having the conversation right now.
6: Yeah.
5: And I mean,
6: anyway,
5: hold on, pro-life. I mean,
6: yeah,
5: you understand what you just said, and we are. We're having the conversation.
6: Right.
5: So it's fun to believe that, to think that there's a big bad out there. Now, do I think there's a pharmaceutical? Do I think Eli Lilly or Johnson & Johnson or Merck give a rip about a news talk station in Boise, Idaho, as opposed to a national TV network? No, I don't think they do.
6: Yeah, you're right.
5: But to say that, well, they spend a lot of money and they control the media, I'm kind of disproving that right now, aren't I?
6: Well, yeah, I know, but you're not the national.
5: You're right.
6: CBS, NBC, CNN.
5: Yet.
6: ABC. You're not.
5: Yet, pro-life. Yet. I don't know if you know this. I don't know if you know this, yeah. Pro-life, but we are heard in both Idaho and Oregon.
6: Wow.
5: I know.
6: Maybe Nevada.
5: We get calls from Winnemucca and Reno. There have been people that have called us from Washington State. This podcast has been downloaded in all 50 states. There are other countries that have downloaded us and listened to us as well.
6: Yeah.
5: So, I mean, this World Wide Web thing, it's going to take off. I'm telling you. This internet thing is real.
6: Of course it is.
5: It's here to stay.
6: Podcasts are going to, and I mean, you might not want to hear this, but they're getting big. That's where people are getting their ideas and their news.
5: Well, remember, radio gave birth to that.
6: Yeah, I know.
5: Radio's not going away. Live radio is still going to be the most intimate form of media out there.
6: I agree.
5: So that's, you know, when I say call now, it's 526 and you call now. When I say it's 97 degrees right now, at least in downtown Boise, I don't know where it is in what it is in Letha. You guys run a little differently up there, or Ola.
6: It's probably 96.
5: Yeah. So, yeah, we're a degree off. Live radio won't go anywhere, and everybody thinks that everyone tells me what I have to say, or tells Casper what he has to say, or tells us what we have to say. Nobody's telling us what we have to say. Nobody. Nobody's telling us which topics we have to talk about, what angle we have to take on it, or anything. And all I asked for was a statement of belief. Does this audience believe that vaccines have something to do with behavioral issues or medical issues or not? And some people have messaged in not. And maybe it's political. Matt writes in, says, what bad things? Trump, once again, this man has no idea what he's talking about. And children are going to pay the price. I'm so freaking sick of this autism link. He used a different word, pro-life. He didn't say freaking.
6: It's the F word.
5: I said freaking. So I'm so freaking sick of this autism link telling pregnant women with fevers to quote-unquote tough it out. This is some of the dumbest stuff I've heard from this very dumb administration. So MAGA thinks they put autism in the vaccines. Autism rates are not up. We have better diagnoses. And about a decade ago, we created something called the autism spectrum. As I'm typing this, you had a caller saying 30 million died from COVID shots. I just can't keep up with the crazy. I might need to change the station for my own well-being. Matt now has autism.
6: Well, I'm totally convinced that vaccinations aren't good, especially the mRNA, none of them.
5: That blanket statement in and of itself is where you and I differ.
6: Yeah.
5: Because maybe taking them all together is a bad thing. Maybe the spacing them out is a good thing, one-on-one. Do you take any medication, pro-life?
6: What's that?
5: Do you take any medication? Any pills?
6: No, I just take herbs.
5: Okay. Even if you take just vitamins, don't take them all together. Space them out over time. For those of you that are on a number of different medications, you might not want to take them all in the morning together. You might not want to take them all in the evening together. You might want to space them out throughout the day because all those medications are actually chemicals. And you want them doing their job, not reacting with the other medications you're taking at the same time. Just a thought. Basic chemistry. All right. When we come back, we got to catch up with the rest of the other news headlines that were out today, whether it's the war in Iran or public lands here in Idaho. All still to come after news.
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11: Fox News, I'm Deborah Valentine. During today's renaming of Joint Base Charleston to Joint Base Lindsey Graham in honor of the late Senator, War Secretary Pete Hegseth credits Graham for helping the Trump administration rebuild the military.
12: You are lethal. And you are ready, and because of you, America's enemies are on notice.
11: Graham's sister, newly appointed Senator Darlene Graham, faces a crowded field in Tuesday's GOP South Carolina primary. Washington Governor Bob Ferguson announcing he is asking the Trump administration for a major disaster declaration due to wildfire devastation.
13: To demonstrate how devastating these fires have been in our communities, and to urge the administration to grant our request.
11: At least 10,000 acres and more than 900 homes near Spokane, Washington have been affected. The death toll from today's 7.4 magnitude earthquake in western Colombia stands at least 111 people. 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
14: 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Quit freaking and call Beacon. Still seeing about 3 miles of slowdowns in Caldwell this afternoon. Accident westbound I-84 near mile marker 23, blocking the left lane. Delays all the way back through exit 26. Outbound connector, the big slowdown start right around the Franklin interchange now, then really slow through the Y. Westbound I-84 going to hit the brakes just after the Orchard exit. Very slow from there through that merge point. Heavy traffic from Eagle Road all the way through the Garrity interchange. Don't forget Main Street closed between 27th Street and Whitewater Park Boulevard for sewer line work until Monday, September 7th.
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14: From the CBS 2 Weather Center, got a little cooling trend going this week with showers possible as we get closer to the weekend. Tomorrow's high will be around 95. Wednesday, we drop to the low 90s with partly cloudy skies. We'll have highs in the mid to upper 80s.

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4: 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You can tell a church is friendly because its priests make silly jokes on the radio and invite you to join them for worship.
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1: 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N-E-L-L-Y. N-E-L-L-Y. Just text Nelly to 208-336-3700. These are Thursday passes. I have two pairs of tickets to give away.

0: before the Albertsons open on Thursday. Now, if Nelly's not your jam, maybe you prefer Counting Crows. That's tomorrow. If Counting Crows or Nelly isn't your jam, I have Hardy tickets. And since Hardy was the first one to sell out, I have a pair of tickets to give away for Hardy on Wednesday, and I have a pair of tickets to give away for Hardy on Thursday. So stay tuned. I got plenty of passes. I got plenty of tickets to give away. Now, let's see here. I asked a guy, found out something about one of the people I run into. Once upon a time, this person used to be involved in making missiles. Fascinating. Hearing people's story on how they started doing one thing and now how they live here is all great. But I asked him a question because I've heard something repeated over and over, and I don't quite. It's one of those things I heard, and I'm thinking, you've probably heard the stories that we've been battling Iran for so long. Our weapons cache is being depleted, which, I mean, listen, anybody that spends a lot of money on ammo, I know a number of us have a number of cases of ammo or a number of boxes of ammo, and if you just shoot repeatedly for 5 months, it makes sense that you might run out of ammo. You will have less ammo now than you did when you started. But I asked this person, like, so the news story, because he's heard it too. I'm thinking, our weapons are being depleted. We don't have as many bombs. Well, President Trump addressed it earlier today.
1: He is disputing reports the U.S. has cleaned out precision surface-to-surface missiles with this Truth Social post. The U.S. has massive amounts of munitions, especially of certain types. Additionally, large amounts are being manufactured and shipped to the U.S. as needed. Defense companies are building the largest number of plants and factories in our country's history. The leakers of these treasonous statements are being hunted down. Long-term jail sentences will be sought. In a separate post, he also just said he thinks Pete Hegseth is doing a great job. And now for the first time, the Iranians on their side of the table are offering up specifics about a deal to reopen the Strait of Hormuz.
0: We spend $1 trillion on national defense. $1 trillion. Trillion. We used to spend $916 billion. We spend $294.4 billion. If you think we're running out of bombs, we've paid for bombs that we don't even have room for yet. We have stockpiles all over the world. We planted two seeds in Japan once upon a time. We planted a seed in Nagasaki. We planted a seed in Hiroshima. And now we have a sizable weapons cache in Okinawa. I know that's... I know I really just kind of glossed over the whole history of that, but... Once upon a time, Germany wasn't a friend of ours. Now, they are. The entire country. We have a sizable station there and in England, all over, Guam. Weird, because not too far from Guam, a plane took off and flew over Japan and planted some seeds. So we have a number of different stockpiles all over. Now, we might be running low on, have eaten into the warehouse of some of the precision bombs, but we still have larger bombs. And maybe that's something we need to talk more about. hey, you want us to keep on making surgical strikes? We got that, but eventually we're going to have to make larger craters. You want to close down the strait? Fine. We'll reopen it. We have the technology to open walls, buildings, bodies of water. We think this stuff up and we test it. The irony is now what countries are asking for. What's it going to take to end this? What's it going to take to end this entire conflict?
2: Iran is asking for compensation, President Trump says, for damage done to the country as a result of U.S. airstrikes. So President Trump says he's also asking for compensation for what Iran has done to Americans.
3: Whether you go SS Cole or whether you go all of the people that were so badly hurt, so badly wounded or killed, many thousands of people.
2: Speaking with reporters in the Oval Office, the president also suggested compensation for families of Iranian protesters killed by the regime. President Trump also says a major escalation by the U.S. military remains an option. At the White House, Jared Halpern, Fox News.
0: Just bomb them. Just bomb them. Just bomb them. Just keep the bombs coming. Just keep on striking Iran. Until they stop asking for stupid stuff. Until the phone rings. I drives me nuts every time I say, well, they're going to talk. They're talking. And so-and-so wants money. So-and-so wants compensation. So just keep bombing them. Keep bombing them until they have no control. Keep bombing them until they don't have any drones or have control of their drones to strike anybody. All these tools, all this technology, all these ordnance we have, use them until they find a piece of cloth that's white, put it up on a pole, and start waving it. Just keep doing that. The stop-start thing? That's the most annoying part for me in this entire realm of the U.S. between Iran. Are we fighting? Are we not fighting? Are we close? Are we not close? Make it so there's no doubt about this country giving up. Don't mess around. Go all in. Get control of the nukes, get control of the uranium, get control of the military, just kill them. Not everybody in town, just those in charge. And then hand it back to Iran. Here you go, we got rid of the regime. We're going to keep control of the uranium, everything else is yours. When we come back, we're going to talk about Idaho land.
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5: 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Still got an accident westbound I-4 in Caldwell near mile marker 23, causing about 3 miles of delays. Got a crash on the outbound connector on the ramp to eastbound I-4. Everything over to the right shoulder. New crash just reported westbound I-4 just past Eagle Road. The right lane is blocked there.
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5: From the CBS 2 Weather Center, well, we're getting a little break from the triple-digit temperatures this week. Unfortunately, not getting a break from the smoke. We have an air quality advisory till Wednesday afternoon. Tomorrow, smoky sunshine, highs in the mid-90s. Partly cloudy, low 90s on Wednesday. Starting Thursday, we'll cool to the 80s with showers possible through the weekend.
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15: Nearly 200 new fires have erupted across the U.S. since Saturday. The worst is in Utah, where 300,000 acres have burned.
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11: This is the voice of the Treasure Valley. 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
0: Okay. Some of you believe that we need more federal lands. Some of you believe that we need more state lands. Some of you believe that this land needs to be used for its resources. Other people believe the land shouldn't be touched. Wilderness Society, in an op-ed, says that 1 million acres of wilderness and wildlands in Idaho could could be affected by a federal policy review.
21: According to the Idaho Press, officials at the nonprofit Wilderness Society say more than 1 million acres of wilderness and wildlands in Idaho could be affected by a federal policy review being undertaken by the U.S. Department of Interior officials. In June, officials with the Department of Interior announced they were beginning a nationwide review of rock climbing management, as well as policies governing wilderness study areas and land that has wilderness-like qualities. In response, officials with the Wilderness Society published a map of wilderness and wilderness study areas, including in Idaho, that the nonprofit organization says could be affected by the review. Idaho includes 41 designated wilderness study areas that cover more than 544,000 acres, according to the Wilderness Society. Idaho's wilderness study areas include 18-mile wilderness study area situated along the Continental Divide Trail, the Bora Peak Wilderness Study Area that includes the state's highest mountain, and the Marshall Mountain Wilderness Study Area located next to the more well-known Frank Church River of No Return Wilderness Area.
0: We might bring this up tomorrow because some people are worried that it's going to go away. Other people are worried that the number of federal lands would increase. We don't know. All they're doing is reviewing. So literally anything could happen. Also, nothing. Nothing could happen. They review, which is something government's great at. They're great at looking at things and going, oh, well, you know what? Let's use some corporate speak. We'll circle back around to this at a later time. Because there's another guy that's worried about the public lands vanishing.
21: An op-ed published by David Gallipoli in the Idaho Statesman says, all elections are important, but this election may be the most important for the future of public lands in Idaho. And across the U.S., Idaho has one of the highest total areas of public land in the country at 32.8 million acres, or 70% of the state.
0: And then goes on to say how much of that has been vanishing over time. Don't know how much of that includes public land that's on fire right now.
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